0: Psychiatrist for the defense, Dr. Philip Resnick, testified that Clancy was experiencing postpartum psychosis at the time.
1: Clancy was frankly psychotic.
0: A forensic psychiatrist hired by the prosecution, Kirk Heilbrun, testified that Clancy planned the killings and understood her actions were wrong.
2: My clinical opinion is that she was criminally responsible on January 24th.
0: Closing arguments are scheduled to begin Thursday.
3: That's correspondent Lisa Dwyer reporting. The U.S. Army has announced plans to add nuclear microreactors at 5 military bases from New York to Texas as a reliable energy source independent of the commercial electric grid. On Wall Street, the Dow down by 113 points, the NASDAQ dropped 21, the S&P 500 lower by 1. More on these stories at townhall.com.
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3: New inflation numbers move the markets lower. Correspondent Damian Troisi reports.
5: Stocks drifted through a quiet day of trading on Wall Street Wednesday. The S&P 500 index fell less than 0.1%. The Dow fell 0.2%. The NASDAQ composite fell 0.1%. The muted trading followed a report that showed the rate of inflation remained stubbornly high in July. Another report showed economic growth was sluggish in spring. Treasury yields edged higher in the bond market following the updates on inflation and the economy. Higher oil prices have helped fuel rising inflation, though crude oil prices eased on Wednesday. Markets in Europe mostly gained ground. Damian Troisi, New York.
3: An inflation measure closely watched by the Federal Reserve was unchanged last month in the latest sign that many Americans are still struggling with higher costs. News and analysis at townhall.com. From Washington, I'm Keith Peters reporting. A robot sprinter has broken another 100-meter record at China's World Humanoid Robot Games.
6: The 100-meter grand finale brought an end to the five-day contest with more than 2,000 robots competing in various Olympics-style events. The winning robot finished the 100 meters in 8.64 seconds. That broke the robot record and is faster than any human time ever recorded. The event is growing in popularity and gives China a chance to highlight its global leadership in humanoid robotics. Bob Agner reporting.
3: NFL owners on Wednesday unanimously approved the sale of the Seattle Seahawks to the Khosla family. NFL Commissioner Roger Goodell congratulated the family for having great timing in purchasing the team that is coming off its second Super Bowl victory in franchise history. The sale agreement for over $9 billion was announced on July 11th and awaited Wednesday's approval at a special meeting. More at Town Hall.
7: The forecast for West Central Michigan. A 10% chance of continued showers and thunderstorms this evening. Partly cloudy skies, our low around 61. Tomorrow, mostly sunny, our high near 81 degrees. Tomorrow evening, mostly clear, low around 54. Friday, sunny, with a high near 79. Friday night, mostly clear, our low around 55. Saturday, mostly sunny, with a high near 83. And Saturday night, mostly cloudy, our low around 62. And that's your forecast from WION, AM Stereo 1430, FM 92.7 and 100.3 in Lowell.

thought he acted funny. 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And on certain nights,

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There's a spot in the yard in the back of that shack with a

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So quit working. 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

0: I'm Steve the Voice Guy, keeping you in the loop on WION. 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I'm Steve the Voice Guy, and now you're in the loop on WION. 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
1: A 10% chance of continued showers and thunderstorms this evening. Partly cloudy skies, our low around 61. Tomorrow, mostly sunny, our high near 81 degrees. Tomorrow evening, mostly clear, low around 54. Friday, sunny, with a high near 79. Friday night, mostly clear, our low around 55. Saturday, mostly sunny, with a high near 83. And Saturday night, mostly cloudy, our low around 62.
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how far off I sat and wondered. Started humming a song from 1962. And it's funny how the night moves when you just don't seem to have as much to lose. Strange how the night moves.

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3: News this hour from Town Hall. I'm Keith Peters in Washington. A major trial involving Meta has ended with a settlement.
4: Meta has agreed to pay $17 billion and add child safety measures to its Facebook and Instagram platforms to end a landmark trial over teen social media addiction and settle claims filed by 47 states. William Tong is Connecticut's attorney general.
5: Meta, Instagram, Facebook, and its peers in the industry, TikTok, Snapchat, YouTube, have for years strip mined the souls of America's children for money.
4: California Attorney General Rob Bonta says the changes will protect children. The deal cut short the trial, which was expected to see CEO Mark Zuckerberg take the stand before a jury in federal court in California.
3: Correspondent Ed Donahue reporting. The U.S. has plans to add nuclear microreactors to military bases.
6: The U.S. Army plans to add nuclear microreactors at 5 military bases from New York to Texas as a reliable source of energy independent of the commercial electric grid. The Trump administration is pushing to develop the next generation of nuclear power, including billions in loans for large nuclear reactors to meet skyrocketing power demand from data centers and a program to boost advanced reactor designs and projects for military and civilian use. The Army expects that more than 20 nuclear microreactors will be built and operated. I'm Lisa Dwyer.
3: U.S. health officials have approved a groundbreaking pancreatic cancer drug that offers a new approach to treating that deadly form of cancer. It was a down day on Wall Street as the Dow dropped 113 points, the Nasdaq lower by 21, with the S&P 500 declining 1, oil near $82 a barrel. More at townhall.com.
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3: Extreme gang violence in Haiti has taken lives and raised concerns about safety. We hear more on the story from international correspondent Charles de Ledesma reporting from London.
9: The United Nations says armed men have killed at least 47 people and kidnapped over 50 others near Haiti's capital. This attack, which took place Sunday in Kenskov, is believed to be one of the largest mass kidnappings in Haiti in recent years. A gang leader has threatened to kill the hostages if authorities harm any gang members. The attack challenges the belief that security in Haiti is improving. Experts say the killings and kidnappings pose a major test for the government and police. The attack might also be a show of force as Haiti prepares for general elections in December. I'm Charles de Ledesma.
3: News and analysis at townhall.com. From Washington, I'm Keith Peters. China has a growing problem with prescription drug abuse among its kids.
1: Desperate to cope with grueling study hours and strict elimination systems, young people in China are increasingly purchasing cheap pharmaceuticals online and taking large doses in the hope of numbing the pressure. The country's Narcotics Control Commission has warned that the misuse of pharmaceutical drugs is surging amongst minors, and it's taken steps to limit their access to certain medications without a doctor's prescription. But each time regulatory bodies clamp down on one pharmaceutical, teenagers pivot to another drug, making it a difficult problem to target.
3: That's the BBC's Laura Bicker reporting. The U.S. government has announced a drought disaster for more than two dozen cities and towns in Puerto Rico as water woes deepen across the U.S. territory with no relief in sight. More on these stories at townhall.com.
0: The forecast for West Central Michigan. A 10% chance of continued showers and thunderstorms this evening. Partly cloudy skies, our low around 61. Tomorrow, mostly sunny, our high near 81 degrees. Tomorrow evening, mostly clear, low around 54. Friday, sunny, with a high near 79. Friday night, mostly clear, our low around 55. Saturday, mostly sunny, with a high near 83. And Saturday night, mostly cloudy, our low around 62. And that's your forecast from WION, AM Stereo 1430, FM 92.7 and 100.3 in Lowell.

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0: I'm Steve the Voice Guy, keeping you in the loop on WION. 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American Inn & Suites. There's an outbreak of senseless demonstrations and protests in our nation. Instead of holding signs for hours at a time, why not make your part of our country better by volunteering locally at an animal shelter, a city or nonprofit event, or somewhere where you can make a difference? You'll feel better, and you'll actually be doing some good instead of staring at cars going by. Food for thought from the DSGIOP, Chapter 001. I'm Steve the Voice Guy, and now you're in the loop on WION. The forecast for West Central Michigan.
1: A 10% chance of continued showers and thunderstorms this evening. Partly cloudy skies, our low around 61. Tomorrow, mostly sunny, our high near 81 degrees. Tomorrow evening, mostly clear, low around 54. Friday, sunny, with a high near 79. Friday night, mostly clear, our low around 55. Saturday, mostly sunny, with a high near 83. And Saturday night, mostly cloudy, our low around 62.
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1: News this hour from Town Hall. I'm Keith Peters in Washington. There's a new drug for people with pancreatic cancer.
2: It's called Diraxonrasib with the brand name RasonQ. The daily pills block a mutated protein that fuels tumor growth in more than 90% of pancreatic cancer cases. Patients who got the new treatment live for a median of 13.2 months compared with 6.7 months for people on chemotherapy. One oncologist says this is not a cure, but it's the best option they've ever had. Pancreatic cancer is among the most deadly forms because it is hard to detect before it starts spreading to other organs. Earlier this year, former Nebraska Senator Ben Sasse described on CBS's 60 Minutes how he had less pain while taking Diraxonrasib. Ed Donahue, Washington.
1: Law enforcement in Minnesota is hoping for a peaceful state fair event free from Somali gang violence.
3: Ramsey County Sheriff Bob Fletcher is trying to get out ahead of the situation by calling out Somali gang activity ahead of the Minnesota State Fair. The sheriff sending out more than 200 letters to young people ages 16 to 22 across the Twin Cities, warning them that attending the fair with known gang members could result in arrests and prosecution. The warnings follow civil lawsuits filed by Minnesota Attorney General Keith Ellison against two Somali gangs. The lawsuits allege the gangs are planning violent confrontations at the fair, including social media posts advertising the biggest battle of the summer.
1: That's correspondent Laura Winters reporting. Meta has agreed to pay up to $18 billion and add stronger child safety measures to its Facebook and Instagram platforms as part of a landmark legal settlement. On Wall Street, the Dow down by 113 points, the NASDAQ dropped 21, the S&P 500 lower by 1. More at townhall.com.
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1: A candidate with the same name as the incumbent advances in the Alaska Senate GOP primary.
5: Dan J. Sullivan has advanced from Alaska's U.S. Senate primary. Sullivan goes by Dan Sullivan, the same name as the Republican incumbent. He was one of four top vote-getters after the state's August 18th primary election and advanced on Tuesday. The incumbent and Democrat Mary Peltola had advanced earlier. Dan J. Sullivan, a retired teacher from the small island community of Petersburg, successfully sued for a spot on the ballot. A top state elections official had said he filed his candidacy with an intent to confuse voters, but a judge invalidated that decision. Bernie Bennett reporting.
1: A Maryland court has ruled that a redistricting amendment cannot go on the November ballot. Democratic state lawmakers had approved a proposed constitutional amendment earlier this month. News and analysis at townhall.com. From Washington, I'm Keith Peters. Police and rescuers recover bodies and help people trapped after flash floods in Nepal. We hear more on this story from international correspondent Charles de Ledesma, reporting from London.
6: At least 22 people have been killed and hundreds are missing after an avalanche triggered deadly flash floods in Nepal. The Bhotekoshi River in particular flooding, destroying villages and infrastructure. Officials say 384 tourists, including 291 from countries such as the US and the UK, are missing, although Nepal Tourist Board officials say most missing are likely tourists from India and the Indian diaspora on pilgrimage to Mount Kailash in the Chinese autonomous region of Tibet, a sacred site for Hindus and Buddhists. Officials have asked India and China for help with rescue efforts. I'm Charles de Ledesma.
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0: The forecast for West Central Michigan.
7: A 10% chance of continued showers and thunderstorms this evening. Partly cloudy skies, our low around 61. Tomorrow, mostly sunny, our high near 81 degrees. Tomorrow evening, mostly clear, low around 54. Friday, sunny, with a high near 79. Friday night, mostly clear, our low around 55. Saturday, mostly sunny, with a high near 83. And Saturday night, mostly cloudy, our low around 62.
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0: I'm Steve the Voice Guy, keeping you in the loop on WION. This update brought to you by the Ionia Moose Lodge, with regular dinners for dine-in or carry-out, American Red Cross blood drives on a regular basis, a growing active membership, and service to our community. 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Waiting for that opening to pass at speeds much faster than the limit? Slow down. Allow some room. Remember, you're no more important than anyone else on the road with you. How about not acting like you're the only one on the road? Wouldn't it be nice if everyone acted a bit more kind behind the wheel? Think about it. I'm Steve the Voice Guy, and now you're in the loop on WION. The forecast for West Central Michigan.
1: A 10% chance of continued showers and thunderstorms this evening. Partly cloudy skies, our low around 61. Tomorrow, mostly sunny, our high near 81 degrees. Tomorrow evening, mostly clear, low around 54. Friday, sunny, with a high near 79. Friday night, mostly clear, our low around 55.

0: Saturday, mostly sunny with a high near 83. And Saturday night, mostly cloudy, our low around 62.
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0: It's just everyday conversation, and you get to chime in. It's the J&J Midday Show with Jim and Justin, Monday through Thursday, 9 to noon on WION. 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
1: News this hour from Town Hall. I'm Jason Walker. Parent company of Facebook and Instagram reaching a settlement in a lawsuit over the teen social media addiction. Here's Donna Mortar.
2: Meta has agreed to pay $17 billion and add child safety features to its Facebook and Instagram platforms, ending a federal trial in Oakland, California, over a lawsuit filed by 29 states over teen social media addiction. 47 states have filed claims. Meta was sued in 2023, states claiming it contributed to the youth mental health crisis by deliberately designing features that get children addicted to its platforms while hiding those features from the public, and that it was routinely collecting data on children under 13 without parents' consent. I'm Donna Water.
1: A Texas judge has denied Minnesota's bid to extradite an ICE officer wanted on assault charges.
3: A federal judge has refused to order Texas to extradite Immigration and Customs Enforcement Officer Christian Castro. Castro is charged in Minnesota with assault and falsely reporting a crime, accused of shooting 24-year-old Julio Cesar Sosa Celis in the leg at a Minneapolis home in January. Castro is also charged with falsely accusing Sosa Celis and another man of attacking an ICE officer under Texas law and barring extradition. Castro must be released after 90 days of detention, which is Thursday. Minnesota officials say they believe Castro could flee to Mexico. I'm Lisa Dwyer.
1: Health officials approving a groundbreaking pancreatic cancer drug offering a new approach to treating the disease. The drug uses a new approach to block a protein that fuels the growth of a tumor in the vast majority of cases. Patients taking the drug nearly doubled their survival time. More on these stories at townhall.com.
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1: Well, much of the investigation still running, but Russian hackers say they're behind a cyber attack that's been targeting Norway's public digital services, and it's driving the Norwegians crazy. Marcela Sanchez has an update.
6: Pro-Russian hacker group Server Killers has claimed responsibility for a cyber attack that's affected multiple Norwegian government digital services. Media in Norway reported on a Telegram post in which the group said it had declared cyber war on Norway after the country renewed its security cooperation with Ukraine on August 23rd. A spokesperson for the Norwegian Digitalization Agency says the attack has been ongoing since Monday. The denial of service attacks aimed at blocking services, but the agency says it managed to keep them running. European countries remain on high alert. I'm Marcela Sanchez.
1: 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New inflation numbers moving the market somewhat lower.
7: Stocks drifted through a quiet day of trading on Wall Street Wednesday. The S&P 500 index fell less than 0.1%. The Dow fell 0.2%. The Nasdaq Composite fell 0.1%. The muted trading followed a report that showed the rate of inflation remained stubbornly high in July. Another report showed economic growth was sluggish in spring. Treasury yields edged higher in the bond market following the updates on inflation and the economy. Higher oil prices have helped fuel rising inflation, though crude oil prices eased on Wednesday. Markets in Europe mostly gained ground. Damian Troisi, New York.
1: NVIDIA's latest quarterly results once again blowing past Wall Street's expectations as revenue for the computer chip company's high-end AI chips has soared. The latest sign that AI infrastructure spending remains very strong. More on these stories at townhall.com.
8: The forecast for West Central Michigan. A 10% chance of continued showers and thunderstorms this evening. Partly cloudy skies, our low around 61. Tomorrow, mostly sunny, our high near 81 degrees. Tomorrow evening, mostly clear, low around 54. Friday, sunny, with a high near 79. Friday night, mostly clear, our low around 55. Saturday, mostly sunny, with a high near 83. And Saturday night, mostly cloudy, our low around 62.
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1: It's an ordinary sound, the sound of a cigarette being lit. 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The end of a long day. 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
0: 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The forecast for West Central Michigan.
3: A 10% chance of continued showers and thunderstorms this evening. Partly cloudy skies, our low around 61. Tomorrow, mostly sunny, our high near 81 degrees. Tomorrow evening, mostly clear, low around 54. Friday, sunny, with a high near 79. Friday night, mostly clear, our low around 55. Saturday, mostly sunny, with a high near 83. And Saturday night, mostly cloudy, our low around 62.

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0: The forecast for West Central Michigan.
1: A 10% chance of continued showers and thunderstorms this evening. Partly cloudy skies, our low around 61. Tomorrow, mostly sunny, our high near 81 degrees. Tomorrow evening, mostly clear, low around 54. Friday, sunny, with a high near 79. Friday night, mostly clear, our low around 55. Saturday, mostly sunny, with a high near 83. And Saturday night, mostly cloudy, our low around 62.
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0: I'm Steve the Voice Guy, keeping you in the loop on WION. This update brought to you by American Inn & Suites Ionia, close to downtown for shopping, dining, and events in any season. American Inn & Suites. The Ionia County Animal Shelter is always in need of supplies and volunteers to walk dogs and for other activities. If you love animals and can spare a little time, contact the Ionia County Animal Shelter at 616-527-9040. They're on Sparrow Drive, Ionia, and they welcome volunteers that love animals. Follow their social media and help them find homes for some very loving animals. I'm Steve the Voice Guy, and now you're in the loop on WION. 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
1: A 10% chance of continued showers and thunderstorms this evening. Partly cloudy skies, our low around 61. Tomorrow, mostly sunny, our high near 81 degrees. Tomorrow evening, mostly clear, low around 54. Friday, sunny, with a high near 79. Friday night, mostly clear, our low around 55. Saturday, mostly sunny, with a high near 83. And Saturday night, mostly cloudy, our low around 62.
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2: News this hour from Town Hall. I'm Jason Walker. There is hope for a new drug for those who are suffering from pancreatic cancer.
3: It's called Diraxonrasib with the brand name RasonQ. The daily pills block a mutated protein that fuels tumor growth in more than 90% of pancreatic cancer cases. Patients who got the new treatment live for a median of 13.2 months compared with 6.7 months for people on chemotherapy. One oncologist says this is not a cure, but it's the best option they've ever had. Pancreatic cancer is among the most deadly forms because it's hard to detect before it starts spreading to other organs. Earlier this year, former Nebraska Senator Ben Sasse described on CBS's 60 Minutes how he had less pain while taking Diraxonrasib. Ed Donahue, Washington.
2: United States has plans to add nuclear micro-reactors to a number of military installations around the country.
4: The U.S. Army plans to add nuclear micro-reactors at 5 military bases from New York to Texas as a reliable source of energy independent of the commercial electric grid. The Trump administration is pushing to develop the next generation of nuclear power, including billions in loans for large nuclear reactors to meet the skyrocketing power demand from data centers, and a program to boost advanced reactor designs and projects for military and civilian use. The Army expects that more than 20 nuclear microreactors will be built and operated. I'm Lisa Dwyer.
2: Federal Reserve Governor Lisa Cook says the Trump administration has no legal basis to remove her from the central bank's governing board. Her response to renewed threats from the White House came in a letter late Wednesday. President Trump first sought to fire Cook a year ago. That over allegations that she had committed mortgage fraud, which she sharply denies. More on these stories, townhall.com.
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2: It has been trouble in the past, and officials fear it could happen again. Law enforcement in Minnesota hoping for a peaceful state fair event free from Somali gang violence and like the past. Here's correspondent Laura Winters.
6: Ramsey County Sheriff Bob Fletcher is trying to get out ahead of the situation by calling out Somali gang activity ahead of the Minnesota State Fair. The sheriff sending out more than 200 letters to young people ages 16 to 22 across the Twin Cities, warning them that attending the fair with known gang members could result in arrests and prosecutions.

0: Tune across the dial. 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
1: News this hour from Town Hall. I'm Jason Walker. Top U.S. intelligence official making a very rare visit to Russia.
2: CIA Director John Ratcliffe traveled to Moscow on a previously unannounced trip. Ratcliffe's plane spent several hours on the ground in the Russian capital before departing. It is his first visit to Moscow since taking office and the highest level trip by a Trump administration official to Russia this year. Ukrainian officials were informed of the visit. Analysts say Ratcliffe may have delivered a message from the administration. Willie Nelson, Washington.
1: United States Army plans to add nuclear micro-reactors at 5 military installations stretching from New York to Texas as a reliable energy source independent of the commercial electric grid. Trump administration has been pushing very hard to develop the next generation of nuclear power. A landmark decision in the National Football League.
3: And if you're going to play a football game in January, well, you might as well play it in Honolulu.
4: The league announced Wednesday they will no longer hold the game with top players from the AFC and NFC that has been held nearly every year since 1951. Instead, 88 players will be named as Pro Bowlers to be recognized in Los Angeles after the season. At the owners' meeting in Atlanta, NFL Executive Vice President Peter O'Reilly described it as a shift from the game to the honor, saying a Pro Bowl selection will return to its original purpose, honoring the best of the best. The game has waned in popularity. League officials say the decision should sit well with many players who said they don't want to risk injury for an exhibition game. I'm Jennifer King.
1: A Maryland court ruling that a redistricting amendment cannot go to the November ballot. Democrats had approved a proposed constitutional amendment earlier this month. If passed by voters, it would pave the way to redraw congressional districts prior to the 2028 election, but a judge ruled lawmakers missed a July deadline. More on these stories, townhall.com.
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1: A somewhat mixed report Wednesday from the federal government, as the Commerce Department says the U.S. economy remains sluggish but strong in other venues. The story from correspondent Donna Border.
6: The Commerce Department says the U.S. economy grew a sluggish 1.5% in the second quarter of this year, but spending stayed strong. Growth in the gross domestic product, the nation's output of goods and services, decelerated from 2.1% in the first quarter. The reason for the lackluster growth was imports, rising at a 12.5% annual pace in the second quarter, a lot of that being computer chips that support AI. Consumer spending increased at an annual healthy 3.4% from 0.5% the first quarter, but prices rose 3.7% in July compared to a year earlier. Donna Water, Washington.
1: 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And so another part of our childhood memories on the way out, but in all seriousness, it's probably for the best, as more and more cereals today are ditching the artificial colors.
7: That includes Lucky Charms.
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10: Orangey orange, grapey purple, raspberry red.
7: The shift will be to fruit and vegetable-based dyes and colors derived from spices like paprika and turmeric to keep their bright colors. General Mills says 90% of its retail products are free of artificial dyes. Products that still have them, including some Betty Crocker cake mixes and fruit roll-ups, will transition to natural dyes by the end of next year. Rival Kellogg says it will remove artificial colors from all its cereals in the U.S. by the end of this year. I'm Ed Donahue.
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0: The forecast for West Central Michigan. A 10% chance of continued showers and thunderstorms this evening. Partly cloudy skies, our low around 61. Tomorrow, mostly sunny, our high near 81 degrees. Tomorrow evening, mostly clear, low around 54. Friday, sunny, with a high near 79. Friday night, mostly clear, our low around 55. Saturday, mostly sunny, with a high near 83. And Saturday night, mostly cloudy, our low around 62. And that's your forecast from WION, AM Stereo 1430, FM 92.7 and 100.3 in Lowell.

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0: 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If you'll visit the park frequently this year, get a year-long park pass from the park office or call the county offices for more information. 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And while there, remember, keep your dog on a leash for everyone's safety. I'm Steve the Voice Guy, and now you're in the loop on WION. 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
1: A 10% chance of continued showers and thunderstorms this evening. Partly cloudy skies, our low around 61. Tomorrow, mostly sunny, our high near 81 degrees. Tomorrow evening, mostly clear, low around 54. Friday, sunny, with a high near 79. Friday night, mostly clear, our low around 55. Saturday, mostly sunny, with a high near 83. And Saturday night, mostly cloudy, our low around 62.
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1: News this hour from Town Hall. I'm Jason Walker. The Fed's preferred inflation gauge showing core prices rising 3.3% annually in July. Here's correspondent Bernie Bennett.
2: Prices consumers pay for a variety of goods and services rose slightly in July, according to the Federal Reserve's main inflation gauge. The Personal Consumption Expenditures Price Index, which the Fed uses as a preferred forecasting tool, increased a seasonally adjusted 0.2% for the month, putting the annual inflation rate at 3.7%. The Commerce Department reported Wednesday that the Personal Consumption Expenditures Price Index, which the Fed uses as its preferred forecasting tool, increased a seasonally adjusted 0.2% for the month, putting the annual inflation rate at 3.7%. Bernie Bennett in Washington.
1: Prominent far-left influencer weighing in on Michigan's Democratic Senate nominee.
3: Socialist dreamer Hassan Piker says Michigan Senate candidate Abdul El-Sayed is not moderating his position on Israel. Piker told followers that some will claim El-Sayed is softening his stance, but that is not the case. Piker said he is the person being used to attack El-Sayed and that the candidate is handling criticism by focusing on addition in politics rather than subtraction. Willie Nelson, Washington.
1: Well, the Secret Service is taking action now. There are growing concerns in the last few months over presidential security. It remains in the spotlight today. We have the latest now on that story. Here is correspondent Ken Lorman.
4: Three agency officials have been placed on administrative leave while the Office of Professional Responsibility investigates possible misconduct. The officials were working in non-law enforcement roles, and authorities have not disclosed the allegations. The move comes after multiple reported threats against President Trump and recent scrutiny of security operations, including a probe into a possible leak involving Vice President J.D. Vance's detail. Ken Lorman reporting.
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1: Testimony in the Lindsay Clancy murder trial has concluded.
6: Clancy is accused of strangling her three young children in a case that has drawn attention to postpartum mental health. She's pleaded not guilty by reason of lack of criminal responsibility. A forensic psychiatrist for the defense, Dr. Philip Resnick, testified that Clancy was experiencing postpartum psychosis at the time.
7: Clancy was frankly psychotic.
6: A forensic psychiatrist hired by the prosecution, Kirk Heilbrun, testified that Clancy planned the killings and understood her actions were wrong.
8: My clinical opinion is that she was criminally responsible on January 24th.
6: Closing arguments are scheduled to begin Thursday.
1: Montana officials say the Billings community reeling after a gunman killed eight relatives and himself Sunday. The gunman killed a grandparent, his parents, sister, and her children. Breaking news and analysis, Town Hall. Well, the reaction to the death of Dolly Parton is just overwhelming, not only here in America, but overseas as well, as millions all around the world pay their respects to the iconic entertainer.
9: Parton was honored during the changing of the guard at Buckingham Palace. Closer to home, Carla Ponce went to Dolly Parton's Dollywood Amusement Park in Tennessee for the first time.
10: She just consistently showed joy and spread hope.
9: The amount of flowers keeps growing at the gate to Dolly Parton's home near Nashville. Mandy Madsen traveled from Savannah, Georgia. Madsen is grieving in her own way.
11: Being a woman's awesome in so many ways. It's hard in many ways, but it's awesome in so many ways. We get to dress up and have fun.
9: Taylor Swift says a world without Dolly doesn't feel possible, real, or right. I'm Ed Donahue.
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0: The forecast for West Central Michigan.
3: A 10% chance of continued showers and thunderstorms this evening. Partly cloudy skies, our low around 61. Tomorrow, mostly sunny, our high near 81 degrees. Tomorrow evening, mostly clear, low around 54. Friday, sunny, with a high near 79. Friday night, mostly clear, our low around 55. Saturday, mostly sunny, with a high near 83. And Saturday night, mostly cloudy, our low around 62.
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1: A 10% chance of continued showers and thunderstorms this evening. Partly cloudy skies, our low around 61. Tomorrow, mostly sunny, our high near 81 degrees. Tomorrow evening, mostly clear, low around 54. Friday, sunny, with a high near 79. Friday night, mostly clear, our low around 55. Saturday, mostly sunny, with a high near 83. And Saturday night, mostly cloudy.

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0: 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That's what you get on WION. Like the J&J Midday Show Monday through Thursday, Barry Scott's Lost 45s on Saturday night, and the Lost 45 of the day, too. Tommy K's Totally 80s Flashback is heard twice each week right here. And let's not forget our newest feature program, The Coffee Hour with Justin Joy. Some Michigan news 8 times each weekday and national news around the clock. 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We thank you for spending time with us. W262DN, Ionia, Lowell.
1: News this hour from Town Hall. I'm Jason Walker. Texas judge has denied a bid from Minnesota to extradite an ICE officer wanted on assault charges.
2: A federal judge has refused to order Texas to extradite Immigration and Customs Enforcement Officer Christian Castro. Castro was charged in Minnesota with assault and falsely reporting a crime, accused of shooting 24-year-old Julio Cesar Sosa Celis in the leg at a Minneapolis home in January. Castro is also charged with falsely accusing Sosa Celis and another man of attacking an ICE officer under Texas law and barring extradition. Castro must be released after 90 days of detention, which is Thursday. Minnesota officials say they believe Castro could flee to Mexico. I'm Lisa Dwyer.
1: A federal judge clearing the way, at least temporarily, for President Trump's mail ballot security order to move forward. That comes just weeks before the midterm elections. More from correspondent Ken Lorman.
3: The order would standardize mail ballot envelopes and require states to provide the Postal Service with a list of eligible voters. The judge lifted her injunction after a recent Supreme Court ruling. Democratic-led states have filed a new lawsuit, but the administration says the measures are common-sense safeguards designed to protect election integrity. Ken Lorman reporting.
1: The bad news? Well, it's not a cure. But the good news? Health officials approving a pancreatic cancer drug that does offer a new approach to treating the disease. The drug can block a protein that fuels the tumor growth in the vast majority of the pancreatic cancer cases. Patients who have been taking the drug say they nearly doubled their survival time. More on these stories, townhall.com.
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1: Well, much of the investigation still running. However, Russian hackers say they are behind a cyber attack targeting Norway's public digital services. Marcela Sanchez has an update on the story.
6: Pro-Russian hacker group Server Killers has claimed responsibility for a cyber attack that's affected multiple Norwegian government digital services. Media in Norway reported on a Telegram post in which the group said it had declared cyber war on Norway after the country renewed its security cooperation with Ukraine on August 23rd. A spokesperson for the Norwegian Digitalization Agency says the attack has been ongoing since Monday. The denial of service attacks aimed at blocking services, but the agency says it managed to keep them running. European countries remain on high alert. I'm Marcela Sanchez.
1: 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New inflation numbers moving the markets lower.
7: Stocks drifted through a quiet day of trading on Wall Street Wednesday. The S&P 500 index fell less than 0.1%. The Dow fell 0.2%. The Nasdaq Composite fell 0.1%. The muted trading followed a report that showed the rate of inflation remained stubbornly high in July. Another report showed economic growth was sluggish in spring. Treasury yields edged higher in the bond market following the updates on inflation and the economy. Higher oil prices have helped fuel rising inflation, though crude oil prices eased on Wednesday. Markets in Europe mostly gained ground. Damian Troisi, New York.
1: NVIDIA's latest quarterly results once again blowing past Wall Street's expectations as revenue for the computer chip company's high-end artificial intelligence chips soaring once again. Latest sign, spending remains very strong. More on these stories, townhall.com.
8: The forecast for West Central Michigan. A 10% chance of continued showers and thunderstorms this evening. Partly cloudy skies, our low around 61. Tomorrow, mostly sunny, our high near 81 degrees. Tomorrow evening, mostly clear, low around 54. Friday, sunny, with a high near 79. Friday night, mostly clear, our low around 55. Saturday, mostly sunny, with a high near 83. And Saturday night, mostly cloudy, our low around 62.
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just found us? Stick around. You'll be singing along before you know it with the music you know. And you'll be up to date with the information you need. It's What We Do, around the clock, from West Central Michigan's WION.

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5: A 10% chance of continued showers and thunderstorms this evening. Partly cloudy skies, our low around 61. Tomorrow, mostly sunny, our high near 81 degrees. Tomorrow evening, mostly clear, low around 54. Friday, sunny, with a high near 79. Friday night, mostly clear.

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0: 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W262DN, Ionia, Lowell.
1: News this hour from Town Hall. I'm Jason Walker. It has long been considered one of the most frightening diseases known to mankind. Now there is hope. Hope for those suffering from pancreatic cancer. Here's Ed Donahue.
2: It's called Diraxonrasib with the brand name ResonQ. The daily pills block a mutated protein that fuels tumor growth in more than 90% of pancreatic cancer cases. Patients who got the new treatment live for a median of 13.2 months compared with 6.7 months for people on chemotherapy. One oncologist says this is not a cure, but it's the best option they've ever had. Pancreatic cancer is among the most deadly forms because it is hard to detect before it starts spreading to other organs. Earlier this year, former Nebraska Senator Ben Sasse described on CBS's 60 Minutes how he had less pain while taking Diraxonrasib. Ed Donahue, Washington.
1: Federal Reserve Governor Lisa Cook says the Trump administration has no legal basis to remove her from the central bank's governing board. Her response to renewed threats from the White House came in a letter late Wednesday. Well, the United States has plans to add another nuclear microreactor system to the U.S. military bases.
3: The U.S. Army plans to add nuclear microreactors at 5 military bases from New York to Texas as a reliable source of energy independent of the commercial electric grid. The Trump administration is pushing to develop the next generation of nuclear power, including billions in loans for large nuclear reactors to meet the skyrocketing power demand from data centers, and a program to boost advanced reactor designs and projects for military and civilian use. The Army expects that more than 20 nuclear microreactors will be built and operated. I'm Lisa Dwyer.
1: More on these stories at townhall.com.
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1: It's been troublesome in the past, and officials fear it could happen again. Law enforcement in Minnesota hoping for a peaceful state fair event this year, free from Somali gang violence. Here's correspondent Laura Winters with a story.
5: Ramsey County Sheriff Bob Fletcher is trying to get out ahead of the situation by calling out Somali gang activity ahead of the Minnesota State Fair. The sheriff sending out more than 200 letters to young people ages 16 to 22 across the Twin Cities, warning them that attending the fair with known gang members could result in arrests and prosecution. The warnings follow civil lawsuits filed by Minnesota Attorney General Keith Ellison against two Somali gangs. The lawsuits allege the gangs are planning violent confrontations at the fair, including social media posts advertising the biggest battle of the summer.
1: Breaking news and analysis at townhall.com. Authorities in Montana say the Billings community is still reeling following that incident Sunday when a gunman shot and killed eight relatives and then himself. Yellowstone County Sheriff Kent O'Donnell.
6: Rounds were heard prior to law enforcement's arrival. Law enforcement confronted the suspect in the front yard of the residence. He retreated into the house. At that same time, there was smoke coming from the house. More gunshots could be heard in the house, and the suspect fled out the back of the house into the backyard and took his own life.
1: A gunman, a man in his mid-40s, killed eight members of his own family. Officials say one was a grandparent, his parents, his sister, and his sister's children. Sheriff says the investigation is continuing. More on these stories at townhall.com.
7: The forecast for West Central Michigan. A 10% chance of continued showers and thunderstorms this evening. Partly cloudy skies, our low around 61. Tomorrow, mostly sunny, our high near 81 degrees. Tomorrow evening, mostly clear, low around 54. Friday, sunny, with a high near 79. Friday night, mostly clear, our low around 55. Saturday, mostly sunny, with a high near 83. And Saturday night, mostly cloudy, our low around 62.
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2: A 10% chance of continued showers and thunderstorms this evening. Partly cloudy skies, our low around 61. Tomorrow, mostly sunny, our high near 81 degrees. Tomorrow evening, mostly clear, low around 54. Friday, sunny, with a high near 79. Friday night, mostly clear, our low around 55. Saturday, mostly sunny, with a high near 83. And Saturday night, mostly cloudy, our low around 62.
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4: News this hour from Town Hall. I'm Jason Walker. National Disaster Risk Reduction and Management Authority in Nepal says at least 800 people are missing. The death toll from the country's flash floods has now risen to at least 165.
5: Authorities say a glacial collapse and a massive surge of water and mud through mountain valleys, destroying roads, burying buildings, and cutting off communities. Across the border in Tibet, hundreds remain unaccounted for as helicopters and rescue teams continued searching for survivors.
4: That is correspondent Ken Lorman reporting. It is a landmark decision in the history of the National Football League.
6: And if you're going to play a football game in January, well, you might as well play it in Honolulu.
7: The league announced Wednesday they will no longer hold the game with top players from the AFC and NFC that has been held nearly every year since 1951. Instead, 88 players will be named as Pro Bowlers to be recognized in Los Angeles after the season. At the owners' meeting in Atlanta, NFL Executive Vice President Peter O'Reilly described it as a shift from the game to the honor, saying a Pro Bowl selection will return to its original purpose, honoring the best of the best. The game has waned in popularity. League officials say the decision should sit well with many players who said they don't want to risk injury for an exhibition game. I'm Jennifer King.
4: A court in Maryland has ruled that a redistricting amendment cannot go on the November ballot. Democrats had approved a proposed constitutional amendment earlier in the month. If passed by voters, it would pave the way to redraw congressional districts before the 28 election. But a judge ruling yesterday, lawmakers missed a July deadline they'd set to prepare summaries of ballot measures. Closing arguments beginning in the murder trial of Lindsey Clancy today in Massachusetts. SRN News.
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4: A somewhat mixed report from the federal government Wednesday, as the Commerce Department said the U.S. economy remains sluggish but strong in other venues. Donna Warder will sort that out for us.
2: The Commerce Department says the U.S. economy grew a sluggish 1.5% in the second quarter of this year, but spending stayed strong. Growth in the gross domestic product, the nation's output of goods and services, decelerated from 2.1% in the first quarter. The reason for the lackluster growth was imports, rising at a 12.5% annual pace in the second quarter, a lot of that being computer chips that support AI. Consumer spending increased at an annual healthy 3.4% from 0.5% the first quarter, but prices rose 3.7% in July compared to a year earlier. Donna Warder, Washington.
4: Breaking news and analysis, townhall.com. Another part of childhood memories on the way out, but it's probably all for the very best, as more and more cereals today are beginning to ditch artificial colors. Here's Ed Donahue.
3: That includes Lucky Charms.
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11: Orangey orange, grapey purple, raspberry red.
3: The shift will be to fruit and vegetable-based dyes and colors derived from spices like paprika and turmeric to keep their bright colors. General Mills says 90% of its retail products are free of artificial dyes. Products that still have them, including some Betty Crocker cake mixes and fruit roll-ups, will transition to natural dyes by the end of next year. Rival Kellogg says it will remove artificial colors from all its cereals in the U.S. by the end of this year. I'm Ed Donahue.
4: More on these stories, townhall.com.
1: The forecast for West Central Michigan.
12: A 10% chance of continued showers and thunderstorms this evening. Partly cloudy skies, our low around 61. Tomorrow, mostly sunny, our high near 81 degrees. Tomorrow evening, mostly clear, low around 54. Friday, sunny, with a high near 79. Friday night, mostly clear, our low around 55. Saturday, mostly sunny, with a high near 83. And Saturday night, mostly cloudy, our low around 62.
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0: 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Keep our utility workers safe so they can keep power coming to you year-round. I'm Steve the Voice Guy, and now you're in the loop on WION. 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
1: A 10% chance of continued showers and thunderstorms this evening. Partly cloudy skies, our low around 61. Tomorrow, mostly sunny, our high near 81 degrees. Tomorrow evening, mostly clear, low around 54. Friday, sunny, with a high near 79. Friday night, mostly clear, our low around 55. Saturday, mostly sunny, with a high near 83. And Saturday night, mostly cloudy, our low around 62.
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0: Darkhan. 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
2: I'm Beth Fisher. A worker in the Farmington School District has been arraigned on a charge of felony embezzlement.
3: 4-year-old Hattie Ligon is accused of taking more than $100,000. She worked with students who were experiencing homelessness and allegedly stole some of the money that was intended to help them. Along with the embezzlement charge, court records list 4 other charges related to taxes. Ligon stood mute at her arraignment. Kyle Kimball, the Michigan News Network.
2: A new study says cell phone use may be involved in more auto crashes than originally thought.
4: The Insurance Institute for Highway Safety comparing connectivity data with police reports and found cell phone use prior to crashes is undercounted by a factor of 7. No surprise to researcher Amy Cox.
5: We've always known that cell phone use is underreported in police crash reports. At least we've always hypothesized this. And this showed us new insight into how we could better quantify that.
4: The cell phone use was a mix of handheld and hands-free, as well as use of cell phone apps like navigation. Cox says it underscores the need to not let devices or conversations distract us while driving. Jeff Gilbert for the Michigan News Network.
2: Police in Kalamazoo have arrested a teen who's accused of shooting another teen. Tuesday afternoon, a 17-year-old was dropped off at the hospital with a non-life-threatening gunshot wound. That led police to a 16-year-old who was later arrested on weapons-related charges. After months of complaints about noise levels at Acrisure Amphitheater in Grand Rapids, a judge says the amphitheater has to obey the city's noise ordinance. Some residents had filed a lawsuit against the amphitheater to get it to obey the noise ordinance. A Kent County Circuit Court judge ordered the amphitheater to comply with the ordinance, and that includes how loud the show's volume can be at the Acrisure property line. I'm Beth Fisher for the Michigan News Network.
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7: Breaking news this hour from Town Hall. I'm Rich Thomason. Still photos and video from the scene almost defy description. A towering wall of water, a mountain of mud and debris, engulfing communities along the Nepal-China border, swallowing up people and property in a flash. The BBC's Benita De Hall says search and recovery is underway amid the harshest of conditions.
8: Night vision helicopters were used to search for people and deliver help. Rescue and relief teams are working from bases in Thunche and Nuakot, two worst hit districts. A BBC reporter from the affected area says there is no electricity, no road access, and no internet. 5 trucks carrying relief supplies have already been sent, with more aid on the way. The United States, China, the European Union, and India have also offered help.
7: The death toll, at least 270, dozens of Americans are among the more than 1,000 people unaccounted for. Authorities say the collapse of a glacier is to blame for the catastrophe. 25 years after the 9/11 attacks, a military judge has now set a trial date for alleged terrorist mastermind Khalid Sheikh Mohammed. Trial scheduled to begin June 5th of 2028 18 months later than the January 2027 start that prosecutors had requested. A trial was previously scheduled in 2021, but that was later canceled. Closing arguments set to begin in the murder trial of Lindsay Clancy, the Massachusetts mother accused of strangling her three young children several years ago. Clancy has pleaded not guilty. Her lawyers argue that she was experiencing postpartum psychosis when she killed the youngsters. Prosecutors contend Clancy planned the killings and understood that her actions were wrong. Testimony concluded in the trial's fifth week. On Wall Street, the Dow futures are down 9 points. NASDAQ futures up 331. 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
7: China's foreign minister says his country and the United States need to overcome obstacles between the nations ahead of an expected September summit between Presidents Trump and Xi. Wang Yi met U.S. Ambassador to China David Perdue this week. Chinese state broadcaster reports called on both sides to focus on a positive agenda, manage differences, remove interference, and overcome obstacles to high-level exchanges. Presidents Trump and Xi met in May in Beijing. At that time, they pledged to keep the relationship stable and maintain the fragile trade truce. Canadian military spending is surging with companies expanding into defense contracting. Buxley, known for luxury parkas, is now making high-tech military gear. The Canadian government is investing billions to reduce its reliance on American suppliers. This shift is partly due to pressure from the U.S. to contribute more to NATO, while a strained relations between Washington and Ottawa. News and analysis at townhall.com. In communities both large and small around the country, one manifestation of the AI boom is kicking up a storm of controversy that's forcing politicians to stand up and take notice.
10: In the small Nebraska village of Murdoch, now paused plans for two potential data centers have sparked the kinds of debates that have raged in cities and towns across the country. And those debates often cut across ideological lines. Some see job opportunities that can help the U.S. compete with China in technology. Others worry about losing farmland and the high amounts of electricity and water needed to power those centers. Keith Peters, Washington.
7: Strong demand for NVIDIA's high-end artificial intelligence chips is sending the company's bottom line soaring. NVIDIA's latest quarterly results blew the doors off Wall Street's expectations. The company is reporting a net income that tops $59.5 billion. More on these stories, townhall.com.
11: The forecast for West Central Michigan. A 10% chance of continued showers and thunderstorms this evening. Partly cloudy skies, our low around 61. Tomorrow, mostly sunny, our high near 81 degrees. Tomorrow evening, mostly clear, low around 54. Friday, sunny, with a high near 79. Friday night, mostly clear, our low around 55. Saturday, mostly sunny, with a high near 83. And Saturday night, mostly cloudy, our low around 62.
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0: Clicks and pops are welcome here on WION. When Justin spins a cut from a real record on the Midday Show, listen for that great sound you grew up with. 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
2: The Tigers lose their 11th game in the last 12 and drop their series to the Rays after being shut out 3-0 at Comerica Park yesterday. The Tiger bats had nothing for Tampa Bay starter Freddy Peralta, who gave up just 2 hits in 6 innings. Manager A.J. Hinch says he had everything working.
3: You know, he bullied us with some fastballs. His changeup's really good. I don't think he pitched a ton differently than we expected. I just think he beat us to the spot in some hitters' counts. We were still late on the fastball.
2: The Tigers have fallen to 5.5 games out of the third wild card spot. They're off today before facing Tarek Skubal and the Dodgers tomorrow night at Comerica Park. The seniors' annual stop in Michigan is this weekend as the Champions Tour returns to Warwick Hills and Grand Blanc for the Ally Challenge. Stuart Sink is the tournament's 2-time defending champion, looking to achieve the 11th three-peat in tour history. I'm Luke Sloan for the Michigan News Network.
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4: I'm Beth Fisher. A 25-year-old man and a 1-year-old girl were injured while riding a dirt bike, and they were hit by a pickup truck in Grand Haven Township last evening. The Ottawa County Sheriff's Office says they were riding on a bike path when the pickup collided with them as it left a nearby parking lot. Deputies say they were traveling at low speeds. The girl suffered minor injuries, but the 25-year-old has serious injuries. Both were taken to the hospital. The pickup driver was not injured. Wayne County health officials are confirming a case of West Nile virus. Health Department Chief Medical Officer Dr. Avani Sheth says while serious symptoms are rare, they're something people shouldn't ignore.
5: What happens is that in those serious cases, people develop a brain infection or inflammation, and that can present with pretty serious symptoms like neck stiffness and confusion and weakness that needs to be addressed.
4: There's no treatment for the virus itself, so doctors will treat symptoms. Thousands more Michiganders can now apply for tuition-free community college through Michigan Reconnect.
6: The state has lowered the program's eligibility age from 25 to 21, opening the door for more young adults to earn an associate degree or skills certificate at little to no cost. Nearly 20,000 people have graduated from the program since it first launched in 2021. Sarah Zerpicki, Deputy Director for Higher Education at MyLeap, says Reconnect is all about providing new opportunities for Michiganders to better themselves.
7: It means more young adults who may have graduated from high school, entered the workforce, started a family, or simply weren't ready for college right after high school, now have a clear pathway to a post-secondary credential.
6: State data shows Reconnect graduates earn an average of more than $13,000 above their pre-program wages 1 year after graduation. Jeremy Jenkins for the Michigan News Network.
4: I'm Beth Fisher for the Michigan News Network.
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10: Breaking news this hour from Town Hall. I'm Rich Thomason. 273 and counting. That's the death toll from the catastrophic flooding, the massive rock and mudslide. It swallowed up and swept away entire villages in Nepal along the border with Tibet.
11: Authorities say a glacial collapse and a massive surge of water and mud through mountain valleys, destroying roads, burying buildings, and cutting off communities. Across the border in Tibet, hundreds remain unaccounted for as helicopters and rescue teams continued searching for survivors.
10: Correspondent Ken Lorman says 1,300 people are unaccounted for, with many tourists, including Americans, among them. Now an international search and recovery effort is kicking into high gear, with the U.S., China, and the EU all involved. A military judge has set June 5th of 2028 as the starting date of the trial for an alleged 9/11 mastermind.
12: Khalid Sheikh Mohammed was captured in 2003 in Pakistan and then subjected to extreme interrogation techniques, including waterboarding. He was transferred to the U.S. Naval Base at Guantanamo Bay in 2006. Khalid Sheikh Mohammed is accused of directing the plot to crash hijacked airliners into sites including the World Trade Center on September the 11th, 2001, in the biggest terror attack ever to take place on American soil, which killed nearly 3,000 people.
10: The BBC's Warren Bull says a trial had previously been scheduled back in 2021, but that was later canceled. Kids under 18 will soon see a host of changes to their Instagram and Facebook accounts, thanks to a historic $18 billion settlement between Meta and 48 states. Meta agrees to take steps to keep kids under 13 off its platforms and teens in age-appropriate accounts, and to enact a hard limit of 2 hours a day for users under 18. These are among other changes to be implemented as a result of that settlement. Townhall.com.
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10: The U.S. spy chief has been on a secretive trip abroad.
14: CIA Director John Ratcliffe has made a rare visit to Russia. The Kremlin says he held talks in Moscow with intelligence counterparts. Spokesman Dmitry Peskov says Ratcliffe did not meet with Vladimir Putin, but says the Russian president was immediately informed of everything, though he refused to say what was discussed. The trip comes at a time of strained relations over Russia's war in Ukraine. And Moscow has a partnership with Iran, which has provided it with Shahed drones. President Trump played down the significance of Ratcliffe's visit, calling it semi-routine. I'm Ben Thomas.
10: Regional powers are seeking an off-ramp from the Iran war as another tanker attack is reported in the Strait of Hormuz. The UK Maritime Trade Organization says that another oil tanker has been hit by an unknown projectile in the strategic waterway. News and analysis, townhall.com. We knew her as a country music superstar, a shining presence on the big screen, and a very astute businesswoman. But there was another side of Dolly Parton, and correspondent Jason Walker tells us about it.
15: The Library of Congress calls Parton a titan of children's literacy for the millions of free books she provided every month through her Imagination Library. She also gave $1 million to Vanderbilt University's Medical Center to help develop Moderna's COVID-19 vaccine. She purchased an entire Nashville mall to support the surrounding black neighborhood. Some estimates say Dolly Parton gave away at least $200 million. Jason Walker reporting.
10: On Wall Street, the Dow futures are down 39 points, while the NASDAQ futures are up 303 points. More on these stories, townhall.com.
16: The forecast for West Central Michigan. A 10% chance of continued showers and thunderstorms this evening. Partly cloudy skies, our low around 61. Tomorrow, mostly sunny, our high near 81 degrees. Tomorrow evening, mostly clear, low around 54. Friday, sunny, with a high near 79. Friday night, mostly clear, our low around 55. Saturday, mostly sunny, with a high near 83. And Saturday night, mostly cloudy, our low around 62.
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2: The Tigers lose their 11th game in the last 12 and drop their series to the Rays after being shut out 3-0 at Comerica Park yesterday. The Tiger bats had nothing for Tampa Bay starter Freddie Peralta, who gave up just 2 hits in 6 innings. Manager A.J. Hinch says he had everything working.
3: You know, he bullied us with some fastballs. His changeup's really good. I don't think he pitched a ton differently than we expected. I just think he beat us to the spot in some hitters counts. We were still late on the fastball.
2: The Tigers have fallen to 5.5 games out of the third wild card spot. They're off today before facing Tarek Skubal and the Dodgers tomorrow night at Comerica Park. The seniors' annual stop in Michigan is this weekend as the Champions Tour returns to Warwick Hills in Grand Blanc for the Ally Challenge. Stuart Sink is the tournament's two-time defending champion, looking to achieve the 11th three-peat in tour history. I'm Luke Sloan for the Michigan News Network.
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5: The forecast for West Central Michigan.
6: A 10% chance of continued showers and thunderstorms this evening. Partly cloudy skies, our low around 61. Tomorrow, mostly sunny, our high near 81 degrees. Tomorrow evening, mostly clear, low around 54. Friday, sunny, with a high near 79. Friday night, mostly clear, our low around 55. Saturday, mostly sunny, with a high near 83. And Saturday night, mostly cloudy, our low around 62.
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0: Tune across the dial. 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
2: I'm Beth Fisher. Police and fire crews outside of Lansing responded to a train derailment early this morning. The city of Owosso said a train derailed around 3 this morning, causing up to 6 rail cars to overturn, spilling soybeans all across the area. The derailment has caused closures at Cedar Street, Main Street, and Chipman Street. Officials remain on the scene to clean up the derailment. No hazardous materials were involved. It might not be 5, but we're still getting at least one debate between Michigan's U.S. Senate candidates, Republican Mike Rogers and Democrat Dr. Abdul El Sayed agreed to their first live debate in the race for Michigan's vacant Senate seat. Wood TV is hosting on October 8th. After he won the nomination, El Sayed challenged Rogers to a series of 5 debates. Rogers didn't respond. There's a scheduled debate for September 15th on Fox 2, but only El Sayed agreed to do it. In a statement, the progressive candidate said he'd be there with or without Rogers. Immigration, energy, health care, government accountability, these are some of the concerns voters have going into the November election.
3: But one issue that's top of mind before everything else is the economy and the cost of living, which more voters named their top issue than every other issue combined. Michigan was one of 7 states that were surveyed by Americans for Prosperity. And of those states, voters here listed affordability less of a concern compared to the other states. And voters are increasingly listing cost of living as their top concern. It jumped up 4.5 points in just 1 month. Ryan Recker for the Michigan News Network.
2: 2 lake sturgeon had to be rescued from a drought area back to the Ontonagon River in Baraga County in the UP. 2 DNR fisheries technicians netted the sturgeon and relocated them to about a mile away where they were revived and released. Friday's Mega Millions, $145 million. I'm Beth Fisher for the Michigan News Network.
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5: I'm Barry Scott with the Lost 45 of the day. 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
5: Back with the Lost 45 of the day, I'm Barry Scott of Lost45.com. Rick Dees vaulted to number one in 1976 with his Disco Duck. Because of an inexperienced manager, he then missed out on having the song included on one of the biggest selling soundtracks of all time, Saturday Night Fever. Rick Dees with the story on the Lost 45.
7: Robert Stigwood wanted to put Disco Duck in the movie, and I said, fine, you can put it in the movie, do a separate deal for the soundtrack. And Robert said, well, we're just paying all the artists 10 cents per cut. We were dying to have Rick because it's a big part of the movie where this guy's teaching in a dance class and Disco Duck is playing. And Peter Simone said, I'm not going to let him do it for a dime. He negotiated to get me $1,500 to have Disco Duck play in the movie. But when the soundtrack came out, I assumed I was on the soundtrack, Barry. I remember going to a record store in Memphis going, look, this just came out. And I see the Bee Gees, Tramps, Disco Inferno. I see this. I said, where's Disco Duck? Not on it. So let's do the math on that one. It sold 25 million. 25 million times 10. There's another 2.5 million that keeps me out of money in over 70 countries around the world. An equal housing lender.
5: But it didn't keep you down, did it?
7: No, it didn't keep me down. Thank you so much for saying that. Although I am talking to you from prison right now.

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0: There are some words I've known since I was a schoolboy. With the first link, the chain is forged. The first speech censured, the first thought forbidden, the first freedom denied, chains us all irrevocably.
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9: The forecast for West Central Michigan.
3: A 10% chance of continued showers and thunderstorms this evening. Partly cloudy skies, our low around 61. Tomorrow, mostly sunny, our high near 81 degrees. Tomorrow evening, mostly clear, low around 54. Friday, sunny, with a high near 79. Friday night, mostly clear, our low around 55. Saturday, mostly sunny, with a high near 83. And Saturday night, mostly cloudy, our low around 62.
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6: At Saranac Community Schools, they believe that every moment is the perfect moment to be learning something new and interesting. 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
3: I'm Beth Fisher. A big mess outside of Lansing involving soybeans. According to the city of Owosso, around 3 a.m., a train derailed, causing six cars to overturn and spill a large amount of soybeans across the area. Crews are working to clean up the crash. There are no hazardous materials involved. Michigan is slated to receive at least $171 million as part of a landmark settlement with Meta. The social media giant will shell out at least $17 billion total to resolve teen social media addiction cases. The many changes it must make to its apps include hiding the number of likes and banning beauty filters.
4: Those filters and AI and other things that are generated, they're not even real people, but you're comparing your body type to some perfected image, which may not even be real. And kids may not be able to understand the difference, right, between like an image that is a real living person or something that's been airbrushed, edited, and generated.
3: That's family therapist Carrie Krawick with the Birmingham Maple Clinic in Troy. MDOT may have found a way to cut down the construction time for a major bridge repair project.
5: It's a popular idea for the upcoming Portage Lake Lift Bridge repairs, which connects Houghton and Hancock up in the UP. Instead of shutting it down completely, they are considering building an entirely new lift span off-site and then floating it in on a barge.
6: You know it can be done because this is the way it was constructed in 1959.
5: That's Dan Weingarten with MDOT Superior Region and says the difference in construction time would be shutting down that major bridge for a few winters versus only a few days.
6: The downside is that it's kind of a precision task that has to be executed really quickly in order for it to work.
5: Weingarten believes they'll have a decision made by early next year. Ryan Recker for the Michigan News Network.
3: I'm Beth Fisher for the Michigan News Network.
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9: Breaking news this hour from Town Hall. Armitage Thomason. One eyewitness says they never had a chance. People scrambled to escape a towering wall of water, mud, and debris. It came roaring down the mountainsides of Nepal and neighboring Tibet, sweeping away everything and everyone in its path.
10: Over 1,000 people have been left missing on the Nepal-China border after a series of floods caused by a glacier collapse swept through the area. Rescue teams in Nepal are scrambling after a catastrophic and deadly torrent of floods and mud swept through several communities, leaving hundreds of people dead. More than 1,300 remain missing, including foreigners and pilgrims. Hundreds of residents across the Himalayan region were displaced. Videos of the tragedy showed the flood swallowing up people as they tried to escape. Drone footage from Nepal on Thursday showed the scale of the destruction. I'm Karen Shamas.
9: An ICE officer charged with shooting a man in Minneapolis and then lying about it has been released from a Texas jail. This after Minnesota's demand for the agent's immediate extradition was rejected by a judge. A new weapon to be deployed in the fight against pancreatic cancer.
11: It's called Diraxonrasib with the brand name RasonQ. The daily pills block a mutated protein that fuels tumor growth in more than 90% of pancreatic cancer cases. Patients who got the new treatment live for a median of 13.2 months compared with 6.7 months for people on chemotherapy. One oncologist says this is not a cure, but it's the best option they've ever had. Pancreatic cancer is among the most deadly forms because it is hard to detect before it starts spreading to other organs. Earlier this year, former Nebraska Senator Ben Sasse described on CBS's 60 Minutes how he had less pain while taking Diraxonrasib. Ed Donahue, Washington.
9: The Dow futures down 120 points. More on these stories at townhall.com.
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1: We'll be happy to help you out as much as we can today, and not a bad looking day in the forecast from what I can see.
0: No, I glanced at it, admittedly, yesterday.
1: Yeah.
0: But I'm glancing at it now.
1: Please glance again.
0: Oh, how glancy.
1: And what does your glance tell you?
0: Mostly sunny, high near 81. Tonight, mostly clear.
1: My goodness. I don't think it's that. Go ahead. Don't get radical with it.
0: Mostly clear, low around 54. Friday, patchy fog in the AM. Otherwise, mostly sunny, high near 80. Tomorrow evening, partly cloudy, low around 57. Saturday, partly sunny, high near 82. And Saturday night, mostly cloudy, low around 64. Moral of the story, I hope you enjoyed the rain we got yesterday.
1: Yeah, I guess I'll have to water the pumpkins, huh?
0: Maybe not. We're still going to have pretty solid dew in the morning.
1: Yeah. They take a lot of water, though.
0: I asked the pumpkins.
1: Did you?
0: If they liked that.
1: Okay.
0: And they said, I do.
1: Aw, that's bad. That's bad. Very bad.
0: But not good, but hey.
1: But that corner is being taken over back
0: it
1: there.
0: Certainly is.
1: I really need to get a picture of it on the website for fun of it. I really do. But we shall get there. By the way, thank you, Scott, for putting up the Barry Scott Dolly Parton link up on our show notes page yesterday. He'll have a special, Barry Scott will have a special show Saturday night in honor of the late Dolly Parton. And I think that's going to be kind of cool. So check that out if you want at i1430.com. Check out any of the show notes there. A lot of them are still applicable.
0: And note our pumpkin spice banner.
1: Oh, yes. I've got to get Pumpkin Spice Bob on the air today. I've got to do that. I will go do that during the next song.
0: Oh, our old buddy Bob.
1: Our old buddy Bob is the author of Pumpkin Spiced Radio, and he did it very, very well. And maybe I have a video of that if I can find it, and we'll also try to get that up on the website for the fun of it, too. You know, there's actually an orange-fronted radio you can buy to put in your GM car. I think it's GM that had it.
0: An orange-fronted radio.
1: Yeah, it's a DIN radio, DIN style. Like we say DIN.
0: Right.
1: And its front is all orange, and the lighting is that way. And it's like year-round pumpkin-spiced radio.
0: I guess.
1: Saw a picture of it. It is real. We used it in our video. I'll try to find that.
0: Must have had an orange shag carpet interior.
1: I'm thinking it would go really well with our other studio. Our other studio does have orange shag on the wall since 1970-something.
0: True. Very true.
1: Never had the money to replace it. Small market radio, you just leave it up there as long as the sound gets deadened.
0: See, I don't know if I believe it was up there. I think you might have put it up there.
1: Now, ask yourself this.
0: Because that kind of shag should still smell like 12 packs a day.
1: Have you smelled the walls in the prod room? Do you know what they've been through?
0: No, I've never actually given them a whiff.
1: No, but don't. I have vacuumed them, and the results in the vacuum bag told me that room has seen a lot more than we can talk about on the radio.
0: I can imagine.
1: It used to be the main studio for the station.
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0: Tegan and Sarah now by request. Thanks for tuning in, Robert.

0: Honor the Earth, it's NACO and Medicine for the People here on WION. A deep pull from our, gosh, that was Earth Day of 2021, I think we put that in the system.
1: Might have been, yeah.
0: I remember that it was Earth Day. I can't remember the year exactly.
1: Might have been. Either way, not bad sounding in AM stereo here at WION. We do AM stereo because we can. And if you're listening online and didn't know
0: no
1: it.
0: No one else does it better.
1: And I don't think there's that many doing it. I'd like it to grow. If you're listening online, that's what you're getting is AM stereo. Am I hearing my TV from the other room? Is that what I'm...
0: Yeah.
1: Okay, I'll have to go shut that off. I had YouTube on for the dog.
0: Oh, I see.
1: I was doing dog things for a while there.
0: She's watching dog tube on the inside of her eyelids.
1: She's exhausted from playing all day yesterday.
0: Good. It is a Thursday. 616-527-WION or morning at i1430.com to be a part of the show. Get your request to us that we may play it for you.
1: Ah, the ripoff for today.
0: For today, Thursday, the 27th, I have an 8:30 dinner reservation tonight.
1: Oh?
0: That's like midnight in middle age time. I'd agree.
1: Well, yeah.
0: If it's after dark, it might as well be 12:30, 1 o'clock, 2 in the morning.
1: For that period of time in our existence, yes, absolutely. Yes, and for some people, too. Sometimes I have days like that where 9 o'clock, oh, I'll go to bed. Not often, but sometimes.
0: Did I tell you?
1: I don't know.
0: Your
1: package.
0: Package is on the move.
1: No.
0: Yeah.
1: The one that's been in Pennsylvania and then flagged and then cleared and then flagged and then cleared. Are we on a clear or a flag today?
0: It is, in fact, moving across the country. It went from Pennsylvania to Rockford, Illinois to Lansing.
1: Okay.
0: To Grand Rapids.
1: Uh-oh.
0: And allegedly going to show up today, but we'll see.
1: Uh-oh. But, you need to take a picture of this well-traveled
0: I'm going,
1: box.
0: It's both well-traveled and solitary.
1: Yeah, it got left alone for a lot of days. Someone looked at it and went, yeah, it's okay.
0: Someone said, yeah, that's a brown box.
1: It's approved. And then someone else said, no, I got to approve that. And someone else said, no, it's okay. And then someone else said, no, I got to approve that.
0: And the first one said, did we approve that?
1: It got caught in a loop.
0: It did. It was about 2 weeks.
1: In Star Trek, they would have called that a causality loop or something like that,
0: yeah.
1: I think. Something that went over and over and over. And all you did was order some innocent stuff from another country.
0: I know. The scary, scary place of Sweden.
1: Oh, you can't trust them Swedes.
0: You know?
1: Wow. Well, you know that.
0: I heard they're okie dokie.
1: Wow. Well, I'm glad your package is hypothetically on the way.
0: Likewise.
1: Now,
0: if it shows up, great. If not, at least I don't have to keep trying to get a hold of Philadelphia UPS.
1: Now, just disclaimer for my side of a package that I had to finally cancel. First of all, the disclaimer, what was in it I couldn't buy locally. It's really hard to go out to downtown Ionia and buy four AA battery holders. Battery holders for AA batteries. The things they snap into in a device that hold the batteries.
0: Oh, you mean the actual, like, the...
1: The battery holders.
0: The receiver plate that has the spring and the...
1: Yeah.
0: Okay.
1: Yeah.
0: Gotcha.
1: We call... And so...
0: Contact points.
1: And some stuff that is non-poisonous to dogs to get rid of weeds around here. That had to be ordered. All this stuff had to be ordered. It's not stuff I could get locally. And the package waited in Romulus and waited in Romulus. And then it went to Grand Rapids at like 6 in the morning, where it sat for an entire day. And then it went out for delivery and said, out for delivery, out for delivery. And it got to be 8 o'clock at night, 9 o'clock at night, out for delivery. And it was not out for delivery. And then they said, there's a problem with your order. And it went back to Grand Rapids. And I said, the heck with this. Not going to do it. Canceled the order. Let them take it back at their expense.
0: Yeah, don't blame you.
1: You know, it's... I don't know why we, in this day of instant information, how logistics can be so much worse than they were when we had the milkman.
0: Now, there is a whole lot more people using it, admittedly.
1: I'll give you that.
0: But
1: well, then let's
0: we also have the infrastructure to keep things.
1: Then let's employ some people, take care of them, pay them well, make them happy and proud to be employees, and we might have a working system. Oh, we don't do that anymore in America.
0: Preposterous.
1: Oops.
0: Preposterous.
1: Sorry, I even suggested it.
0: Speaking crazy talk.
1: Yeah, no doubt.
0: Better make the music play. Jim's gone off the deep end. Want people to be employed and taken care of. Crazy.

0: people you know, bringing you the music you know and the information you need. Ionia's very own WION, I-1430.
1: Ever notice how some colas have more bubbles than you really need? We did. So we made Shasta Cola a little bit different, with just enough bubbles instead of too many. So Shasta tickles your tummy instead of your nose. And that's why so many people are drinking Shasta Cola already.

0: Shasta Cola, the one with great cola taste and just enough bubbles to tickle your tummy.
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0: Love is Blue. 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
1: Or you can use morning at i1430.com if you like the old-fashioned way.
0: Thank you. The coffee decided to pocket itself around some air there a moment.
1: That coffee tends to do that. You can also call us in and we'll try to catch you. Sometimes it gets to the answering machine.
0: That it does.
1: If we're stepped out of the studio for some reason, the answering machine takes your call. And I will admit.
0: Lots to do on a Thursday.
1: What's that?
0: I said lots to do on a Thursday.
1: There is a lot to do on a Thursday preparing for the weekend. Of course, Justin will be in tomorrow from 8 to 9 with the coffee hour. And,
0: correct.
1: And then on to the weekend with the 80s show and the usual weekend. Plus, again, Barry Scott doing a special tribute show with a lot of the interviews he has had over the years with Dolly Parton. It will be a Dolly Parton 6 to 9 p.m. evening on Saturday with Barry Scott, and that's going to be a really, really good show.
0: Looking forward to it.
1: Yeah.
0: I rarely tune into anything on the weekend because
1: you're here,
0: because it's my weekend.
1: Yeah,
0: but
1: yeah. Both of us are that way.
0: But this one, I may have to make the effort.
1: Yeah. And by the way, for those of you that don't get a chance to tune in, usually the week after a show, mm-hmm. you can catch it at lost45.com free, even if you're not a paying member of the more, shall we say, participating group. But for 1 week after the show airs, he usually offers it free. So that's another way you can do it. But we'd rather you tune in and watch it. We'd rather you tune in and stare at your radios, ladies and gentlemen, and enjoy it with us here at WION.
0: BJ Thomas now taking us to the 10 o'clock news block. I almost said noon. My goodness. Oh, Thursdays, I tell you.
1: I know. It's our Friday.
0: Certainly is. Yeah, we can play some BJ Thomas.
1: Why? Okay.
0: Anything else you want to hear this morning, Jim?
1: Let me think about that.
0: I think I might have to pull up some Ripe. We haven't heard Ripe in a while.
1: Sounds good to me.
0: But all that and more in the next hour. Right now, it's

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1: Breaking news this hour from Town Hall. I'm Rich Thomason. The scene almost defies the description. A towering wall of water, a mountain of mud and debris engulfing communities along the Nepal-Tibet border, swallowing up people and property in a flash. The BBC's Benita DeHal says search and recovery efforts are underway amid very harsh conditions.
2: We're used to search for people and deliver help. Rescue and relief teams are working from bases in Thunche and Nuakot, two worst hit districts. A BBC reporter from the affected area says there is no electricity, no road access, and no internet. Five trucks carrying relief supplies have already been sent, and with more aid on the way. The United States, China, the European Union, and India have also offered help.
1: The death toll, at least 353. Authorities say the collapse of a glacier triggered that catastrophe. Alleged 9/11 lead plotter Khalid Sheikh Mohammed scheduled to stand trial June 2028.
3: The announcement comes just weeks before the 25th anniversary of the most lethal foreign attack on U.S. soil in our nation's 250-year history. The New York Post reports, quote, the mastermind of the 9/11 attacks and three other terrorists held at Guantanamo Bay will finally stand trial in 2028, a military judge ruled Wednesday. Government prosecutors requested a January 2027 trial, but the judge rejected that bid and set it for June 5th, 2028, citing a slew of pretrial rulings the court needs to make before the proceedings start. Bernie Bennett, Washington.
1: Closing arguments getting underway in the murder trial of Lindsay Clancy. She's a Massachusetts mother accused of strangling her three young children several years ago. She has pleaded not guilty. On Wall Street, stocks have turned mixed. In early trading, the Dow is down about 9 points, while the NASDAQ is 244 points higher, and the S&P is up 28. More on these stories, townhall.com.
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0: The forecast for West Central Michigan.
5: A 60% chance of showers and thunderstorms moving through our area today. Our high near 80 degrees. Tonight, a 10% chance of continued showers and thunderstorms. Partly cloudy, our low around 61. Tomorrow, mostly sunny. Our high near 81 degrees. Tomorrow evening, mostly clear. Our low around 54. Friday, sunny with a high near 79. And Friday evening, mostly clear skies. Our low around 55.
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1: On a Mostly Request Thursday.
0: Yes, indeed.
1: MRT.
0: Though we do have some other daily features to get to, including your second ripoff of the day for tomorrow, Friday, August the 28th. Did you hear what the guy who invented Velcro... I'm sorry. Did you hear that the guy who invented Velcro died?
1: I did not hear that.
0: Rip.
1: Oh, that's bad.
0: Pretty decent one.
1: Yeah.
0: Oh, I like that one.
1: That's it's bad enough to be good.
0: Correct.
1: That's one of those kind of applaud but groan at the same time kind of jokes.
0: Yes. Temp slowly coming up. 70 currently in Saranac, Lake Odessa, Muir matching that. 68 still in Portland. 68 and a half south of town and 70.2 to pick up the difference here in our very own backyard.
1: Nice.
0: Yes, and it will continue to be so throughout the day. Headed towards a high of near 81. Tonight mostly clear, low around 54. Tomorrow patchy fog. Otherwise sunny with a high near 80. A very nice weekend.
1: Yeah, it will be. I get to go visit a good friend of mine. We'll be over in Ohio for a while. That'll be kind of fun. Got some things I need to pick up over there and visits I need to make, and it's going to be a busy weekend. Izzy gets a weekend away.
0: Hey, good
1: deal. She gets to visit with her F-R-I-E-N-D-S. I can't say the word or she will jump off the couch and be very
0: true
1: active, and we'll say pals. She doesn't know that one yet.
0: She'll her learn. Amigos.
1: There you go. There you go. She gets gets another little vacation. She gets a staycation kind of thing.
0: Yeah.
1: She gets to stay while I go. But she's with good people, so people I trust, which is nice. So that'll be my plans.
0: My plans? I don't know.
1: You don't know yet?
0: Nope, not quite sure.
1: Well, sounds like the weather's good for riding.
0: Here's hoping. I put off flipping new tires on yesterday, and because the rain was on again, off again,
1: yes.
0: And where I'm at, I got to do it in the drive.
1: Yeah.
0: So I didn't feel like leaving it out, getting it all wet and everything.
1: Makes sense.
0: Wouldn't really hurt it, but...
1: wouldn't be pleasant to do the work that way, though.
0: No, not so much.
1: Yeah.
0: It's okay. When I catch a flat, don't worry, it'll be in the rain.
1: I hope you don't catch one for a very long time.
0: But likewise. Yeah, so that's probably going to be this afternoon's project.
1: Yeah.
0: Tossing some new rubbers on the wheels and getting it ready for this weekend to go anywhere but here.
1: It's a nice time of year with the temperatures like this. We're kind of lucking out being still August that it's not blazingly hot right now. And so it's
0: much of the country otherwise.
1: Yeah.
0: It absolutely is.
1: And north is always a wonderful direction to go when the weather is like this. So I wish you well and hope it's a safe drive if you get to go.
0: Yeah, likewise. Don't worry, it'll be it'll probably be about a billion degrees next weekend when I run off the rent fair.
1: It might be.
0: Because it's only a billion degrees when you wrap yourself in pounds of wool.
1: Yeah, yeah. Well, are you going to participate? Are you?
0: Absolutely.
1: Are you really? Wow, good for you. You
0: can't go to rent fair and not participate.
1: Yeah. Okay.
0: It's like going to...
1: Those that have never been to one may not know what you're talking about. You might want to tell them. Rent fair.
0: Renaissance fair.
1: Yeah.
0: It's what it sounds like. It's a Renaissance fair.
1: Okay. I was looking for a little more detail there, but I guess, folks, you could look it up if you don't know.
0: G-O-O-G-L-E, Google. G-O-O-G-L-E, Google.
1: Yeah. There are many questions asked online that could easily be answered by the same people just hitting the big G.
0: I have to stop stealing that melody before I catch a lawsuit. text in this morning. From Bob says, hello.
1: Hi, Bob.
0: Could you please play Secret Separation by The Fix? Just picked up tickets to see them. Thank you, guys.
1: Way cool.
0: Bob, good deal. Hope you have a wonderful time checking them out.
1: And get your fix of The Fix.

0: 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Yeah, I said punny. It's a dad type of thing. Dad jokes, you know, I'm a dad. 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

0: The Eagles, and much like Wednesday, already gone.
1: Yeah.
0: Seemingly slipped by in the timeline real quick. Like,
1: week has gone quickly.
0: It has, but been a good week, no less. Got ourselves some rain, some nice temps, some good outdoors weathers. Text in from Lonnie this morning, wanting to hear some Simon and Garfunkel. Lonnie, be more than happy to accommodate you there.
1: Lonnie, I think that's the first time you've ever asked for that.
0: Probably not the first time ever, but first time here.
1: That could very well be, yes. Yes. Doesn't sound like the normal Lonnie request.
0: No.
1: We get to know our listeners.
0: We do.
1: By their texts and their emails and such.
0: Lonnie likes Rush.
1: Yes.
0: And Roxette.
1: Yes. Belinda Carlisle.
0: Belinda Carlisle and Rush.
1: Yeah. See, we get to know you. Listeners, don't be scared by it.
0: Truth told, I couldn't pick the man out of a crowd, but I call him a friend any day.
1: There you go.
0: For this your ripoff for Saturday, August the 29th, the internet connection at the farm was really poor.
1: Really?
0: So I moved the modem to the barn.
1: Yeah?
0: Now I have stable Wi-Fi. That's pretty good. I like that one.
1: That's a good techie joke.
0: That's dad joke.
1: That's a good techie joke.
0: Lonnie, thanks for tuning in and for your request, as always.

0: And now, another summer vacation tip. Summer vacation time is a good time to learn a new skill.
1: Hey, where's my wallet? Somebody picked my pocket.
0: But please, choose a skill that's legal. This has been another summer vacation tip that'll enrich your time.
2: Hey, enrich this, mister.
0: That's not nice, young man. Wait, hold, where's my wallet?

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0: Precious and Few. It's
1: Climax.
0: Climax, yes. Here on WION 1054 as we continue along our Mostly Request Thursday.
1: What's funny is if you had asked me who that was later with something playing, I wouldn't have been able to answer you because I never can when music is in my ears.
0: Fair enough.
1: That's just the way it is. You play stuff for 37 years and then you can't think of who is who because you've just clicked play or you've started the record.
0: Some of it soaks in, some of it doesn't.
1: And you've seen it a million
0: most
1: times.
0: Most of it all soaks together.
1: You just disregard it because your job is to play it.
0: Yeah.
1: You know, especially in this format. Older stuff, you know, classic stuff.
0: Text in from Mike this morning says, good morning, WION. This is Mike from GR listening to you in North Muskegon.
1: Hi, Mike in North Muskegon.
0: In a parking lot off of Holton Road on I-1430 AM.
1: He's got the AM in Muskegon?
0: Sounds like it.
1: Wow. We're getting out there today.
0: I hope all of you at ION have the most bestest day.
1: Aw, thank you.
0: Thanks, Mike.
1: That's very kind.
0: What kind of antenna do you have? My goodness.
1: He's got a good car radio. If he's not streaming, he's got a very good car radio.
0: I'll say.
1: You know, and that's, in a nutshell, the difference between receiving us and not receiving us at any distance is a lot of car radios today are CRAP crap.
0: Mm-hmm.
1: And those of you that drive cars that you love from the 70s, the 80s, the 90s, and the early 2000s, you have the best radios. And then people spending $100,000 for a vehicle, you got crap.
0: Can't really attune properly.
1: Nope. Those radios are crap.
0: That's what I said. Can't really attune properly.
1: Oh, I like that. I like that. And we're not offensive. We're not trying to put down the cars.
0: No, no.
1: But the radios they put in them totally disregard listening to radio.
0: By all means, use what you got.
1: Stream
0: what you got and it works.
1: Yeah.
0: Good enough for now.
1: Yeah.
0: I'm going to have to write that one down, though.
1: You better or you'll forget it like I already have.
0: Can't really attune properly.
1: I like that.
0: Saranac tuning in this morning.
1: Attuned.
0: Grand Rapids with us as well. Portland tuning in. Lake Orion here in the Mitten State. San Jose, California. Tell City, Indiana. Troy, Michigan is tuned in, as is Battle Creek, Detroit, Cleveland, Ohio, Muskegon, Michigan, Ionia via the stream, Lansing as well. We've got Canaan, New Hampshire with us, as well as more Grand Rapids and Detroit listeners. Pensacola, Florida tuning in, as does Rochester Hills, Dulles, Virginia, Brisbane, Australia. We've got Falkenstein in Germany, Saranac, as well as more Saranac tuning in most recently. Good morning.
1: That's probably the school preparing for... For their, when did you say their start is next week?
0: The 31st, I believe.
1: Okay. Well, that's coming up next week.
0: If and I read that correctly.
1: That would be Monday.
0: 10:57. Neil Diamond taking us to the 11 o'clock news block and then right back into the Mostly Request Thursday.

0: 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That's what you get on WION. Like the J&J Midday Show, Monday through Thursday. Barry Scott's Lost 45s on Saturday night. And the Lost 45 of the day, too. Tommy K's Totally 80s Flashback is heard twice each week right here. And let's not forget our newest feature program, The Coffee Hour with Justin Joy. Some Michigan news 8 times each weekday and national news around the clock. And you've got a great lineup of shows and features. 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
1: Breaking news this hour from Town Hall. Armitage Thomason. 353 and counting, that is the death toll from the catastrophic flooding, the massive rock and mudslide that swallowed up and swept away entire villages in Nepal along the border with China.
2: Authorities say a glacial collapse and a massive surge of water and mud through mountain valleys, destroying roads, burying buildings, and cutting off communities. Across the border in Tibet, hundreds remain unaccounted for as helicopters and rescue teams continued searching for survivors.
1: Correspondent Ken Lorman says 1,300 people are missing, with many tourists, including some Americans among them. An international search and recovery effort is kicking into high gear, with the U.S., China, and the EU all involved. A military judge has set June 5th, 2028, the starting date of the trial of an alleged 9/11 mastermind.
3: Khalid Sheikh Mohammed was captured in 2003 in Pakistan and then subjected to extreme interrogation techniques, including waterboarding. He was transferred to the U.S. Naval Base at Guantanamo Bay in 2006. Khalid Sheikh Mohammed is accused of directing the plot to crash hijacked airliners into sites including the World Trade Center on September the 11th, 2001, in the biggest terror attack ever to take place on American soil, which killed nearly 3,000 people.
1: The BBC's Warren Bull. A tropical storm named Dolly has formed out in the Atlantic, posing no threat to land at this point. Kids under 18 will soon see a host of changes to their Instagram and Facebook accounts, thanks to an historic $18 billion settlement between Meta and 48 states. Meta's agreed to take steps to keep kids under 13 off its platforms and teens in age-appropriate accounts, and to enact a hard limit of 2 hours per day. That for users under 18 years of age. Those are just some of the safety changes that will be made. Townhall.com.
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8: The forecast for West Central Michigan.
9: A 60% chance of showers and thunderstorms moving through our area today. Our high near 80 degrees. Tonight, a 10% chance of continued showers and thunderstorms. Partly cloudy, our low around 61. Tomorrow, mostly sunny. Our high near 81 degrees. Tomorrow evening, mostly clear. Our low around 54. Friday, sunny with a high near 79. And Friday evening, mostly clear skies. Our low around 55.
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0: Springsteen to kick off the 11 o'clock hour here on WION. Beautiful Thursday morning out there.
1: Still some time for some requests. Don't be lazy today.
0: Certainly is. 616-527-WION or morning at i1430.com to do just that.
1: Someone will be mad at me for saying that.
0: Your ripoff for the day for Sunday, August the 30th. How is life insuring? How is life insurance like gambling?
1: How?
0: You, I bet $100 I'll die this year. Insurance, we'll bet you $50,000 that you won't. I mean, it's...
1: long way around for a short joke, but yeah.
0: I don't know where the joke is. That's literally insurance. That's all insurance.
1: Two entities run the world right now.
0: That's all insurance, except you're mandated by law to place your wager.
1: That's true. Two entities, banks and insurance companies. The two
0: make up their own rules.
1: They're the ones that run the world right now.
0: True. Well, right now and for all of human history.
1: Yeah, pretty much. Pretty much. That's thinking time right there, by the way.
0: What's that?
1: That silence between us was time for people to think for a moment.
0: Oh, I was refreshing my webpage.
1: Don't tell them that. I wanted it to be thinking time.
0: Spoiling the magic.
1: Don't give away the smoke and mirrors here. Come on.
0: Sunny today, headed towards a high of 81. Currently, temps are making their way slowly there. We've got 73 in the backyard, 72 south of town, 71 over in Portland, 73 in Saranac, Lake Odessa, and Muir at a chill 72.
1: I think if you were to ask me for a request today, I'd like you to debut any of your choice, another debut from the Green Album later on in the hour, if you feel up to playing vinyl.
0: Noted. In the meantime, well, we'll throw that in right after the spot break.
1: Okay.
0: Getting us there, Fleetwood Mac. Now the difficult decision of which Muppets tune.

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0: Animal.
2: A preview of their next tune, too.
0: Yeah, well, that's okay. That's all right. Wow.
2: Sounding good, though. Good,
0: yeah.
2: Good find.
0: I'm kind of surprised the service that we use to identify songs so that they can charge us for playing them, and so you can see them on your app, actually identified that one.
2: Or your URDIS.
0: Your URDIS?
2: Yeah, the RDS.
0: Oh, yes, yes. it actually identified that one. It's the first one on that album that it has correctly identified.
2: It must be an original, because when I read it and it said Rock On, I figured it would be the Rock On.
0: From David Essex, yeah. Or the remake of David Essex, yeah. Yep.
2: But such was not the case.
0: And you are hearing this album for the first time, as am I. I bought it last week in a nice little record shop over in Grand Ledge.
2: A listen along the countywide.
0: There you go.
2: How about that?
0: Yeah.
2: 11:24 and a mostly request Thursday still. If you'd like to participate, feel free to text or call 616-527-WION or send an email to morning@i1430.com.
0: I have expired my request for the day because mine was to play another one from the Green Album.
2: Noted.
0: Beatles had the White Album.
2: Muppets had the Green Album. Dan over in Muir says, so if I ask for my usual song, you'll play that Little Miss Red Riding Hood song?
3: Oh!
2: And that's Wolfish for, yeah. Yeah, we can do that. Thanks for tuning in, Dan.
4: Why, it's Little Red Riding Hood.

It's 11:30 here on WION, which means it's time for a look at our Eye on History, brought to us by Saranac Community Schools, these small schools with big results. For this August the 27th, in 1660, the books of John Milton were burned in London due to his attacks on King Charles II. In 1859, the first oil well was successfully drilled in the United States by Colonel Edwin L. Drake near Titusville, Pennsylvania. 1889, Charles G. Kahn received a patent for the metal clarinet. In 1921, the owner of Acme Packing Company bought a pro football team for Green Bay. J.E. Clair paid tribute to those who worked in his plant by naming the team, you guessed it, the Green Bay Packers. 1928, the Kellogg Brain Pact was signed by 15 countries in Paris. Later, 47 other nations would sign the pact. In 1962, Mariner 2 was launched in the United States. In December of the same year, the spacecraft flew past Venus. It was the first space probe to reach the vicinity of another planet. In 1984, then U.S. President Ronald Reagan announced that the first citizen to go into space would be a teacher. The teacher that was eventually chosen was Krista McAuliffe. There we go. She did pass in the Challenger disaster, January 28th of 1986. 1984, Diane Sawyer became the fifth reporter on CBS TV's 60 Minutes. In 1986, Nolan Ryan of the Houston Astros earned his 250th career win against the Chicago Cubs. In 1998, James Brolin received a star on the Hollywood Walk of Fame. 1998 as well, Titanic became the first movie in North America to earn more than $600 million. In 1999, the final crew of the Russian space station Mir departed the station to return to Earth. Russia was forced to abandon Mir for financial reasons. And in 2001, work began on the future site of a World War II memorial on the U.S. Capitol's historic National Mall. This site is between the Washington Monument and the Lincoln Memorial. For tomorrow, the 28th, in 1609, Delaware Bay was discovered by Henry Hudson. In 1833, slavery was banned by the British Parliament through the British Empire. 1917, 10 suffragists were arrested as they picketed the White House. In 1922, the Walker Cup was held for the first time at Southampton in New York. It is the oldest international team golf match in America. 1941, the Football Writers Association of America was organized. In 1963, Dr. Martin Luther King Jr. gave his I Have a Dream speech at a civil rights rally in Washington, D.C. More than 200,000 people attended. In 1981, the New York Daily News published its final afternoon edition. In 1996, a divorce decree was issued for Britain's Charles and Princess Diana. This was the official end to the 15-year marriage. In 2008, in China, the Shanghai World Financial Center officially opened. The observation decks opened August 30th. And in 2014, Google announced its Project Wing. The project was aimed at delivering products across a city using unmanned flying vehicles. For Saturday, the 29th, in 1833, the Factory Act was passed in England to settle child labor laws. In 1892, Pop Billy Shriver of the Chicago Cubs caught a ball that was dropped from the top of the Washington Monument in Washington, D.C. In 1949, at the University of Illinois, a nuclear device was used for the first time to treat cancer patients. In 1962, the lower level of the George Washington Bridge opened. In 1966, Mia Farrow withdrew from the cast of ABC TV's Peyton Place. In 1967, the final episode of The Fugitive aired. In 1977, Lou Brock brought his total of stolen bases to 893. The record he beat was held by Ty Cobb for 49 years. In 1991, the republics of Russia and Ukraine signed an agreement to stay in the Soviet Union. In 1994, Mario Lemieux announced that he would be taking a medical leave of absence due to fatigue. An after effect of his 1993 radiation treatments, he would sit out the National Hockey League's 94-95 season. And in 2004, India test launched a nuclear-capable missile able to carry a one-ton warhead. The weapon had a range of 1,500 miles.
And for Sunday, the 30th, in 1146, European leaders outlawed the crossbow. They said, no more. 1862, the Confederates defeated Union forces at the Battle of Bull Run in Manassas, Virginia. In 1905, Ty Cobb made his Major League batting debut with the Detroit Tigers. 1945, General Douglas MacArthur set up Allied occupation headquarters in Japan. In 1951, the Philippines and the United States signed a defense pact. In 1956, in Louisiana, the Lake Pontchartrain Causeway opened. In 1963, the hotline between Moscow and Washington, D.C. went into operation. In 1984, then-President Reagan and several others were inducted into Sportcasters Hall of Fame. In 1996, an expedition to raise part of the Titanic failed when the nylon lines being used to raise part of the hulls snapped. And in 2002, Conoco Incorporated and Phillips Petroleum merged to create ConocoPhillips. The new company was the third largest integrated energy company and the second largest refining company in the United States. A couple of quotes because I like them. And you get to put up with them. William Shakespeare said, being born is like being kidnapped and then sold into slavery. And Goethe said, a clever man commits no minor blunders. For this Argus, that's right, it is Argus for a few more days. You can celebrate Pirate Month, Bystander Awareness Month, Golf Month, Happiness Happens Month, Substance Abuse Prevention Month, Truancy Prevention Month, Wellness Month, Psoriasis Action Month, Read Romance Month, and Rye Month. This is the final couple days. You can celebrate World Science Fiction Days, International Bat Night, that going on Saturday night, National Championship Chuck Wagon Races going on Saturday, and U.S. Open Tennis Championships kick off Sunday. Today, you can celebrate Just Because Day, National Cinema Day, Petroleum Day, The Duchess Who Wasn't Day, World Rock Scissors Paper Day. Tomorrow, you can celebrate Asian American, Native Hawaiian, and Pacific Islander Women's Equal Pay Day, Crackers Over the Keyboard Day, National Bowtie Day, Power Rangers Day, Sport Sampling Day, Thoughtful Day, Weed Out the Hate Day, Race Your Mouse Around the Icons Day, Radio Commercials Day, Rainbow Bridge Remembrance Day, Read Comics in Public Day, and Red Wine Day. Saturday, you can celebrate According to Hoyle Day, Go Topless Day, International Bat Night, Individual Rights Day, International Day Against Nuclear Tests, Lemon Juice Day, More Herbs, Less Salt Day, National Buffalo Chicken Wing Days, National Sarcoidosis Day, also National Whiskey Sour Day, and finally Sunday, you can celebrate International Cabernet Sauvignon Day. It is International Day of the Victims of Enforced Disappearances, International Whale Shark Day, Jimmy Buffett Day, Beach Day, Grief Awareness Day, Holistic Pet Day, Toasted Marshmallow Day, Pony Express Day, and that's it. Whew. By golly, we did it. That does it. For a look at our Eye on History, brought to us by Saranac Community Schools, the small schools with big results, though admittedly they'll have bigger results next week because they'll be back in session. Hope you all enjoyed your summer, and you, the administration, especially. Text in now from Mystery Texter. It says, hey, Jim and Justin, listening in color from Ionia, requesting Where the Light Goes by Matchbox 20. Thanks for the show every week. No problem. And thanks for tuning in and for your request. Hope you have a great day.

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0: It's 11:54 here on WION. Men at Work, the musical artists.
1: Yes.
0: Not the guys behind the microphone.
1: Well, we've worked this week.
0: We have, but not in 5.5 minutes.
1: No, that ends our work week together. You'll be in here tomorrow from 8 to 9.
0: Yes, indeed, for the coffee hour. Looking forward to it. And if you're out there listening and think you might tune in, send me a request to 616-527-WION. Or an email at justin@i1430.com.
1: Because no one's checking the morning emails tomorrow.
0: Correct. Yeah. Feel free. Send some stuff my way. We'll squeeze it in if we can.
1: Yeah. It's the fastest hour in all of radio, I guarantee you.
0: It sure is. But it's fun. I enjoy it. I enjoy the ability to get up and kick off people's final day of the work week. Nice and tends to be pretty chill.
1: Yeah.
0: Some weeks I get a little fire and decide to, okay, we're going 2010 indie rock.
1: But it's stuff you don't hear on this station regularly nor most other stations regularly. So it's something that stands out, and it's a neat show that he created, and I'm proud of him for it. So tune in and enjoy.
0: Folks, period. Be kind to one another. The world needs more of it, and it does start with you, the individual. And until next we meet, God bless. The real one.

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3: I'm Beth Fisher. Day four of a preliminary hearing is underway to determine if John Skelton of Lenawee County will face trial for the murder of his three young sons. Alexander, Tanner, and Andrew disappeared over Thanksgiving weekend over 15 years ago, and their bodies have never been found. Michigan State Police Detective Sergeant Michael Peterson testified about a conversation he had with Skelton during the investigation.
4: So Thursday, Thanksgiving night, going into Friday, the 26th.
5: That is correct.
4: Okay, go ahead.
5: Stated that, I quote, they left and I burnt everything.
4: Okay.
5: So I asked him why he burnt everything. He stated he wanted to kill himself and that he didn't want Tanya to find the kids.
3: A major investment in healthcare in Oakland County and West Michigan. Corwell Health says it will spend $1.7 billion to build a new hospital tower in Troy. In Grand Rapids, Corwell will spend $1.3 billion at its Butterworth Hospital campus as they build a new emergency department. Do police reports undercount the impact of cell phones on crashes?
6: Insurance Institute for Highway Safety researcher Amy Cox comparing crash data with connectivity data.
7: We found that telematics data showed at least seven times the number of phone behaviors 10 seconds prior to the impact as police crash reports.
6: That includes everything from texting to using phone-based navigation systems, which Cox says should serve as a reminder to drivers.
7: The best thing that we can do is focused, attentive driving. The visual manual distractions are very risky. When it comes to using navigation, I would urge drivers to unmute their voice commands so they're not relying solely on looking at the screen.
6: A separate study showing 25% of drivers admit to having recently watched a video on their phone while driving. Jeff Gilbert for the Michigan News Network.
3: I'm Beth Fisher for the Michigan News Network.
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10: News this hour at Town Hall. I'm Bob Agnew in Washington. President Trump on his way to the West this week to raise money for Republicans ahead of the midterm elections.
11: President Trump heading to Houston, Texas tonight for an RNC fundraiser. On Friday, he is scheduled to head to the Johnson Space Center to meet with the NASA administrator. President Trump will also award the Congressional Space Medal of Honor to the Artemis II crew who traveled to the moon and back.
10: That's correspondent Laura Winters reporting. Iran's economy is poised for a more instability now. as the administration tries to convince other countries to end all their financial dealings with the Islamic Republic. It's all part of an effort to isolate Iran and get it to give up its aspirations for a nuclear weapon with which it has vowed to destroy Israel and attack the United States. New details emerging, meanwhile, about an Iranian plot targeting a world leader's family.
12: Israeli Prime Minister Benjamin Netanyahu says Iran tried to murder one of his sons. A U.S. law enforcement source identifies the target as his eldest son, Yair, who was living near Miami. Israeli reports say Yair was moved out of the area after intelligence determined an Iranian cell was already on the ground. The plot adds to growing concerns about Iranian threats against officials and their families. Willie Nelson, Washington.
10: Also at SRNnews.com, California federal government battle over hospice fraud.
13: California's been a focus of the Trump administration's crackdown on fraud and federally funded health care programs, with more than 1,000 California hospices removed from Medicare since early 2025. Federal officials estimate that L.A. County alone accounts for an estimated $3.5 billion in fraudulent hospice claims. The state says it's doing its part to tackle the issue. California has revoked nearly 500 licenses since putting a moratorium on new hospices in 2021 and in June adopted long-awaited emergency regulations that set more stringent criteria for approving new licenses. Bernie Bennett reporting.
10: Looking to Wall Street, it's a booming session so far for investors. The Dow Jones Industrial Average up by 157 points. NASDAQ up by 338. 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
15: Shares of chipmaker NVIDIA are flying high, advancing more than 7% pre-market after its latest quarterly earnings beat Wall Street's expectations thanks to strong demand for its advanced artificial intelligence chips. NVIDIA's latest quarterly results blew the doors off Wall Street's forecast. The company reports a net income topping $59.5 billion. Revenue more than doubled from a year earlier to $96 billion. Canadian military spending is surging, with companies expanding into defense contracting. Wuxley, known for luxury parkas, is now turning out high-tech military gear. Meta agrees to pay up to $18 billion and add stronger child safety measures to its Facebook and Instagram platforms, part of a landmark legal settlement with 48 states. For the Wall Street Business Report, I'm Rich Thomason.
10: And you'll find breaking news and analysis at townhall.com. The Food and Drug Administration has approved a groundbreaking pancreatic cancer drug that experts predict will transform treatment for the notoriously deadly disease. More on that development from correspondent Ed Donahue.
16: It's called Diraxonrasib with the brand name RasonQ. The daily pills block a mutated protein that fuels tumor growth in more than 90% of pancreatic cancer cases. Patients who got the new treatment live for a median of 13.2 months compared with 6.7 months for people on chemotherapy. One oncologist says this is not a cure, but it's the best option they've ever had. Pancreatic cancer is among the most deadly forms because it is hard to detect before it starts spreading to other organs. Earlier this year, former Nebraska Senator Ben Sasse described on CBS's 60 Minutes how he had less pain while taking Diraxonrasib. Ed Donahue, Washington.
10: You'll find more of these stories at townhall.com. From Washington, I'm Bob Ag.
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17: The Comerica Park return of Tarek Skubal is tomorrow night as he takes the mound in a Dodgers uniform. With his former team, the Tigers, now losers of 11 of their past 12 games. Dodgers manager Dave Roberts was asked about what kind of reception Skubal will get from Tigers fans.
18: I think it'll be a lot of gratitude, a lot of people that are, you know, cheering him on. You know, obviously this is something that was not his doing. So he did a lot of good things for the city of Detroit. And, you know, his best friends are still in that ball club, self-admitted.
17: Tigers manager A.J. Hinch says there will be some awkward weirdness when Skubal comes out of the dugout in a Dodgers uniform tomorrow night. And high school football kicks off today across Michigan. Some of today's top games are Saline Rockford, Orchard Lake St. Mary's and Mona Shores, Belleville Grand Blanc, and Hudsonville versus Byron Center. I'm Luke Sloan for the Michigan News Network.
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22: The forecast for West Central Michigan. Mostly sunny today, our high near 81 degrees. Tonight, mostly clear, our low around 53. Tomorrow, sunny with a high near 80. Tomorrow evening, increasing cloud cover, our low around 58. Saturday, mostly sunny skies, our high near 83. Saturday night, mostly cloudy, low around 64. And Sunday, mostly cloudy skies, our high near 85.
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1: 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I'm Bob Agnew in Washington. Iran's economy is poised for more instability as the Trump administration tries to convince other countries into ending all financial dealings as part of pressuring the Islamic regime to once and for all give up its bid for a nuclear weapon. And the first sign of success is that the Islamic Republic has been cut off now by the United Arab Emirates. It was the first country to step in line with the administration's new economic effort against the regime. Analysts, meanwhile, are warning that an increasingly desperate Iran could lash out.
2: National security analysts are warning that Iran may be considering October surprise attacks as its economy collapses. Mark Dubowitz of the Foundation for Defensive Democracy says the regime could target its neighbors, Israel, or the United States.
1: That is Willie Nelson reporting. Meanwhile, Canada is reducing its dependence on U.S. suppliers for military equipment.
3: The Canadian government is investing billions of dollars to reduce reliance on suppliers of military gear from the U.S. Wuxley is a Canadian company that makes luxury parkas. Now it's branching into defense contracting, making helmet covers for the Canadian military.
1: And that is correspondent Lisa Dwyer reporting. A booming session so far in Wall Street right now. The Dow up 208 points. With a closer look at the markets, here's Damian Troisi.
4: I'm Damian Troisi, and this is Markets in a Minute. Stocks rose in morning trading on Wall Street Thursday. The S&P 500 rose 0.3%. The Dow rose 0.1%. The NASDAQ Composite rose 0.8%. Technology stocks led the gains. NVIDIA, Salesforce, and others reported bigger profits than Wall Street expected for their most recent quarters. NVIDIA surged, and it was the biggest force pulling up the broader market. Treasury yields held relatively steady in the bond market. They have been mostly climbing through the summer on worries about high inflation and the U.S. government's growing debt. Damian Troisi, New York.
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1: The aircraft carrier USS Abraham Lincoln is making its way back to the U.S.
6: The USS Abraham Lincoln originally deployed last November from San Diego, and it arrived in the Middle East in January. There it supported the U.S. war against Iran. Now it's finally on its way back home after more than 250 days at sea. The record deployment raised concerns amid reports of deteriorating mental health among the crew and supply shortages. But Thailand's defense ministry says the Lincoln and its crew will get a break next week on their way back home, making a stop in Thailand for some rest and recovery. I'm Ben Thomas.
1: President Trump is headed west to raise money for Republicans ahead of the midterms, heading to Houston tonight for an RNC fundraiser. And tomorrow he is scheduled to head to the Johnson Space Center. He'll also be awarding the Congressional Space Medal of Honor to the Artemis II crew that traveled to the moon and back. Breaking news at townhall.com. China's top diplomat says his country and the U.S. have obstacles to overcome ahead of an expected September summit between the two leaders.
7: Foreign Minister Wang Yi met with U.S. Ambassador to China David Perdue this week. Chinese state broadcaster CCTV reports he called on both sides to focus on a positive agenda, manage differences, remove interference, and overcome obstacles to high-level exchanges. Presidents Trump and Xi met in May in Beijing, and at that time pledged to keep the relationship stable and maintain the fragile trade truce. Rich Thomason, Washington.
1: There is an effort underway now to rename an airport after the country music icon Dolly Parton after she passed away this week. Fans are circulating a petition to rename Nashville International Airport to Dolly Parton International. She was born east of Knoxville, became a megastar in Nashville, where she lived for most of her life. More on these stories.
8: The forecast for West Central Michigan. Mostly sunny today, our high near 81 degrees. Tonight, mostly clear, our low around 53. Tomorrow, sunny with a high near 80. Tomorrow evening, increasing cloud cover, our low around 58. Saturday, mostly sunny skies, our high near 83. Saturday night, mostly cloudy, low around 64. And Sunday, mostly cloudy skies, our high near 85. And that's your forecast from WION, AM Stereo 1430, FM 92.7 and 100.3 in Lowell.

0: The Cranberries, Cream, and Crosby, Stills, and Nash all come your way. 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

0: The forecast for West Central Michigan.
1: Mostly sunny today, our high near 81 degrees. Tonight, mostly clear, our low around 53. Tomorrow, sunny with a high near 80. Tomorrow evening, increasing cloud cover, our low around 58. Saturday, mostly sunny skies, our high near 83. Saturday night, mostly cloudy, low around 64. And Sunday, mostly cloudy skies, our high near 85.
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3: Breaking news this hour at townhall.com. I'm Bob Agnew in Washington. Canadian military spending is surging with companies expanding into defense contracting.
4: One company that's known for its luxury parkas is now producing high-tech military gear. The Canadian government is investing billions to reduce its reliance on American suppliers. This shift is partly due to pressure from the U.S. to contribute more to NATO, as well as strained relations between Washington and Ottawa. The defense plan includes some $60 billion in additional funding over a period of 5 years. Rich Thomason reporting.
3: China's top diplomat says his country and the U.S. have obstacles to overcome ahead of an expected September summit between Presidents Trump and Xi. Meanwhile, the president fielding questions today at the White House about whether or not he's applying enough pressure diplomatically to China.
5: Why not sanction Chinese banks, though, who are doing business
6: with Trump? Said I'm not? You said, why not? I mean, who said I'm not? You don't know if I'm doing it. Well, I don't have to announce everything, do I?
3: It's been a winning session so far today on Wall Street. The Dow Jones Industrial Average at this hour is up by 168 points. The S&P 500 up about 55. The high-tech NASDAQ leading the way. It is up by just about 365 points at this hour. There's a move to name an airport after the late country music legend Dolly Parton, who passed away this week at the age of 80. We get more on that effort. Correspondent Laura Winters.
2: Dolly Parton fans circulating a petition to rename Nashville International Airport to Dolly Parton International. Dolly was born east of Knoxville and became a megastar in Nashville, where she lived for most of her life. Fellow country music singer Sheryl Crow endorsing the movement, along with Tennessee State Representative Todd Warner, who says he also supports the idea and will promote a bill to make the name change.
3: More on these stories at Town Hall.
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3: Jason Arday's memoirs are published just 2 weeks after his passing.
1: Scholar Jason Arday has had his memoir published on Thursday, weeks after he died whilst he faced plagiarism charges. The book's release comes less than 2 weeks after 41-year-old Arday was found dead at his apartment in London. His death followed relentless media coverage about allegations that his academic work was bolstered by plagiarism and that he exaggerated his athletic and fundraising achievements. Arday's memoir, Great and Unfortunate Things, tells the story of how a non-verbal autistic boy who grew up to be the youngest black professor in Cambridge University's history. I'm Karen Shamas.
3: The Library of Congress called Dolly Parton a titan of children's literacy. That's for the millions of free books they say she provided monthly through her Imagination Library. She also gave $1 million to Vanderbilt University's Medical Center. Breaking news at townhall.com. 9/11 mastermind Khalid Sheikh Mohammed will finally go to trial in 2028. Here's correspondent Bernie Bennett.
9: The announcement comes just weeks before the 25th anniversary of the most lethal foreign attack on U.S. soil in our nation's 250-year history. The New York Post reports, quote, the mastermind of the 9/11 attacks and three other terrorists held at Guantanamo Bay will finally stand trial in 2028, a military judge ruled Wednesday. Government prosecutors requested a January 2027 trial, but the judge rejected that bid and set it for June 5th, 2028, citing a slew of pretrial rulings the court needs to make before the proceedings start. Bernie Bennett, Washington.
3: The National Disaster Risk Reduction and Management Authority in Nepal says more than 800 people are still missing, and the death toll from the country's flash flood has risen to at least 165. Authorities say a glacial collapse actually sent a massive surge of water and mud through mountain valleys on Wednesday, destroying roads, burying buildings. More of these stories at townhall.com.
10: The forecast for West Central Michigan. Mostly sunny today, our high near 81 degrees. Tonight, mostly clear, our low around 53. Tomorrow, sunny with a high near 80. Tomorrow evening, increasing cloud cover, our low around 58. Saturday, mostly sunny skies, our high near 83. Saturday night, mostly cloudy, low around 64. And Sunday, mostly cloudy skies, our high near 85. And that's your forecast from WION, AM Stereo 1430, FM 92.7 and 100.3 in Lowell.

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1: Mostly sunny today, our high near 81 degrees. Tonight, mostly clear, our low around 53. Tomorrow, sunny with a high near 80. Tomorrow evening, increasing cloud cover, our low around 58. Saturday, mostly sunny skies, our high near 83. Saturday night, mostly cloudy, low around 64. And Sunday, mostly cloudy skies, our high near 85.
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3: I'm Ryan Recker. State lawmakers launching an inquiry into Michigan's petition certification process after a citizenship voting initiative failed to make the fall ballot. Comes after the Board of State Canvassers reached a stalemate earlier this week following a seven-hour review. Here's Republican House Speaker Matt Hall.
4: We want to restore people's confidence in our Bureau of Elections and in the Board of Canvassers. And so I've asked Mike Harris to lead this committee, the Select Committee on the Rules and Procedures of the Board of State Canvassers and the Bureau of Elections. The House today voted to give this committee subpoena power.
3: And state election officials determined the Americans for a Citizen voting campaign did not meet the required 446,000 valid signatures. Based on a smaller sample size, they submitted over 700,000. The panel plans to begin its work in the coming weeks to determine if policy changes or larger sample sizes are needed to make the system more transparent. A three-car crash in Wexford County taking the life of a 36-year-old box truck driver. Wednesday afternoon in Clam Lake Township, south of Cadillac, troopers responded to a crash on M-115. The box truck driver from Inkster was hit by an SUV driven by a 19-year-old woman from Leroy. Truck spun out of control, overturned, and was hit by a pickup truck driven by a 58-year-old man. The driver from Inkster pronounced dead at the scene. Drugs or alcohol not considered factors in the crash. A Detroit woman is accused of shooting her 13-year-old sister in the arm. Prosecutor Kim Worthy has charged 21-year-old Adriana Arnold with one count of careless discharge of a firearm causing injury or death. Authorities allege that Arnold found an unsecured gun in the bathroom when, while handling it, it fired, hitting her sister in the left arm. And Republican Mike Rogers and Democrat Dr. Abdul El-Sayed agreed to their first live debate in the race for Michigan's vacant Senate seat. Wood TV out of Grand Rapids will be hosting the event October 8th. I'm Ryan Racker for the Michigan News Network.
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6: This hour at Town Hall, I'm Bob Agnew in Washington. There's a new tropical storm named Dolly, but correspondent Donna Warner reports
7: That's just a coincidence.
8: A tropical storm named Dolly has formed in the Atlantic Ocean, but there is no connection to Dolly Parton, who died this week. Storm systems are named by procedures set by the World Meteorological Organization, and the list of names are reused every 6 years. For the Atlantic region, the lists are alphabetical and alternate male and female names. Dolly is the fourth named storm for the 2026 Atlantic hurricane season. The storm is far from land, and there are no coastal watches or warnings in effect. But forecasters say Dolly could dump heavy rain on the Leeward Islands Saturday and Sunday, and on the Virgin Islands, Puerto Rico, Haiti, and the Dominican Republic Sunday and Monday. I'm Donna Water.
7: There's a new effort to name an airport after the late country music icon. They want to change, Dolly Parton fans issuing a petition hoping to rename Nashville International Airport to Dolly Parton International. Dolly was born not far from Nashville, spent most of her life there. A Democrat lawmaker just lost a key ruling in her criminal case.
9: A federal appeals court has ruled that New Jersey Democratic Congresswoman LaMonica McIver is not immune from prosecution. The case stems from a 2025 incident outside an ICE detention facility in Newark, where prosecutors say McIver physically clashed with federal officers. McIver argued her arrest interfered with her legislative duties. The three-judge panel declined to throw out the assault charges. She faces up to 17 years in prison if convicted on all counts. Willie Nelson, Washington.
7: President Trump is changing the name of another body of water. Here's correspondent Laura Winters.
10: President Trump changed the name of the Gulf of Mexico to the Gulf of America. Now he's looking north. The president in the Oval Office with a new map and telling reporters he's renaming Lake Ontario and calling it Lake America.
7: More at townhall.com.
11: 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But with the average car now over 12 years old, most manufacturers' warranties have expired. 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
7: A devastating flash flood has killed at least 160 people in a border area of Nepal and China.
14: Hundreds remain missing, including pilgrims traveling to a Hindu site. Officials say entire roads and buildings were swept away as one river surged nearly 30 feet in just 30 minutes.
7: That's Ken Lorman reporting. Experts believe a glacial collapse caused a disaster in the warming Himalayan region. Drone footage shows roads destroyed and buildings buried in the process. President Trump on his way west to raise money for Republicans ahead of the midterms. The president heading to Houston, Texas tonight for an RNC fundraiser. Tomorrow he is scheduled to head to the Johnson Space Center. He'll meet with the NASA administrator there. The president is also set to award the National Space Medal of Honor to the Artemis II crew. Those are the folks who traveled to the moon and back on a recent mission. You'll find more on these stories, breaking news, and analysis at townhall.com. The NFL set to play a record 9 international games this season. They include 3 cities hosting for the first time: Melbourne, Australia, Rio de Janeiro, and Paris. Legal action against the FIFA president.
15: The complaint is for possible financial mismanagement over FIFA president Gianni Infantino's failed plan to sell future World Cup profits to private investors. UEFA says it has filed documents in Manhattan court requesting discovery of potential evidence from the New York investment fund Thrive Capital Management, founded by Joshua Kushner. Thrive and Kushner were to be the anchor investors, intending to pay FIFA $4.2 billion for a 20% stake in a subsidiary that would run FIFA's commercial events. That includes the World Cup. Infantino dropped the sell-off plan after a furious backlash by global soccer leaders, including UEFA. I'm Mike Hempen.
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3: The forecast for West Central Michigan.
16: Mostly sunny today, our high near 81 degrees. Tonight, mostly clear, our low around 53. Tomorrow, sunny with a high near 80. Tomorrow evening, increasing cloud cover, our low around 58. Saturday, mostly sunny skies, our high near 83. Saturday night, mostly cloudy, low around 64. And Sunday, mostly cloudy skies, our high near 85.
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0: I'm Steve the Voice Guy, keeping you in the loop on WION. 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There's an outbreak of senseless demonstrations and protests in our nation. Instead of holding signs for hours at a time, why not make your part of our country better by volunteering locally at an animal shelter, a city or nonprofit event, or somewhere where you can make a difference? You'll feel better, and you'll actually be doing some good instead of staring at cars going by. Food for thought from the DSGIOP, Chapter 001. I'm Steve the Voice Guy, and now you're in the loop on WION. The forecast for West Central Michigan.
1: Mostly sunny today, our high near 81 degrees. Tonight, mostly clear, our low around 53. Tomorrow, sunny with a high near 80. Tomorrow evening, increasing.
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Weekend party on the patio at Rinucci's Bar and Restaurant, 538 North State Street, Ionia. Billy Strings Concert Weekend pre- and after parties featuring the Silver Exchange String Band Thursday, August 27th, and Sunnyside String Band after Billy Strings' last concert Saturday, August 29th. Rinucci's keeps the bluegrass rolling all weekend with

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3: I'm Ryan Recker. The newest professional soccer club in West Michigan announcing their home opener. The ACE Grand Rapids will play their first game at their new Amway Stadium Friday, March 19, 2027. It'll be the first sporting event ever held at the new 8,500-seat stadium. Their opponent has not yet been named. ACE Grand Rapids will open their season, though, on the road a month earlier in February. A collaboration between education, businesses, and local organizations is working to have more Michigan residents get a degree. The Detroit Regional Chamber spearheads the Detroit Drives Degrees Community College Collaborative. In 2000, Michigan ranked 18th in the country. The state has now slipped to 40th. Chief Education and Talent Officer Greg Handel says the reason is because the economic landscape has changed.
4: Could be relatively high prosperity without having a large number of the population with a post-secondary credential. That's a world that doesn't exist anymore. Your per capita income or your GDP is really aligned with the percentage of adults in the workforce with a post-secondary credential.
3: And only one-third of Michiganders have a degree. A dangerous situation involving thrill seekers on e-bikes recently taking place at an airport in New Hudson. It happened August 19th at the Oakland Southwest Airport, where 18 teens illegally entered the property on e-bikes for a joy ride on the runway.
5: As you can imagine, a very dangerous situation, and at the same time we had an approaching aircraft, so unfortunately that aircraft was required to abort their landing with notification from our manager on site.
3: The Oakland County Airport Aviation Manager Cheryl Bush there. The teens are now being sought by the Sheriff Department. And a huge, nearly $2 billion investment in Michigan by Corewell Health. They will make major expansions at their Butterworth Hospital in Grand Rapids and Corewell Health Beaumont Troy Hospital. I'm Ryan Recker for the Michigan News Network.
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1: News this hour at Town Hall. I'm Bob Agnew in Washington. Canadian military spending is with companies expanding into defense contracting. For example, one company known for luxury, Parka, is now making high-tech military gear. The Canadian government pouring billions into their industries to reduce reliance on American suppliers. As a trade war heats up between the two countries, President Trump is changing the name of another body of water.
7: President Trump changed the name of the Gulf of Mexico to the Gulf of America. Now he's looking north. The president in the Oval Office with a new map and telling reporters he's renaming Lake Ontario and calling it Lake America.
1: Laura Winters reporting. Iran's economy is poised for more instability as the administration administration tries to convince other countries to end all financial dealings with the Islamic regime there. One country has already done so, the United Arab Emirates. Meanwhile, new details are emerging about an Iranian plot targeting world leaders, a world leader's family member right here in the United States.
8: Israeli Prime Minister Benjamin Netanyahu says Iran tried to murder one of his sons. A U.S. law enforcement source identifies the target as his eldest son, Yair, who was living near Miami. Israeli reports say Yair was moved out of the area after intelligence determined an Iranian cell was already on the ground. The plot adds to growing concerns about Iranian threats against officials and their families. Willie Nelson, Washington.
1: California's federal government battling over hospice fraud.
9: California's been a focus of the Trump administration's crackdown on fraud and federally funded health care programs, with more than 1,000 California hospices removed from Medicare since early 2025. Federal officials estimate that L.A. County alone accounts for an estimated $3.5 billion in fraudulent hospice claims. The state says it's doing its part to tackle the issue. California has revoked nearly 500 licenses since putting a moratorium on new hospices in 2021 and in June adopted long-awaited emergency regulations that set more stringent criteria for approving new licenses. Bernie Bennett reporting.
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10: The Food and Drug Administration has approved a groundbreaking pancreatic cancer drug that the experts predict will transform treatment for the notoriously deadly form of cancer. More on the good news there from correspondent Ed Donahue.
11: It's called Diraxonrasib with the brand name ResonQ. The daily pills block a mutated protein that fuels tumor growth in more than 90% of pancreatic cancer cases. Patients who got the new treatment live for a median of 13.2 months compared with 6.7 months for people on chemotherapy. One oncologist says this is not a cure, but it's the best option they've ever had. Pancreatic cancer is among the most deadly forms because it is hard to detect before it starts spreading to other organs. Earlier this year, former Nebraska Senator Ben Sasse described on CBS's 60 Minutes how he had less pain while taking Diraxonrasib. Ed Donahue, Washington.
10: You'll find breaking news and analysis at townhall.com. The country knew that Dolly Parton was very talented, but did you know how generous she was? Jason Walker has a report.
12: The Library of Congress calls Parton a titan of children's literacy for the millions of free books she provided every month through her Imagination Library. She also gave $1 million to Vanderbilt University's Medical Center to help develop Moderna's COVID-19 vaccine. She purchased an entire Nashville mall to support the surrounding black neighborhood. Some estimates say Dolly Parton gave away at least $200 million. Jason Walker reporting.
10: Dolly Parton fans are circulating a petition to rename Nashville International Airport to Dolly Parton International. Parton was born east of Knoxville and became a megastar in Nashville, where she lived for most of her life. You'll find more on these stories at
13: The forecast for West Central Michigan. Mostly sunny today, our high near 81 degrees. Tonight, mostly clear, our low around 53. Tomorrow, sunny with a high near 80. Tomorrow evening, increasing cloud cover, our low around 58. Saturday, mostly sunny skies, our high near 83. Saturday night, mostly cloudy, low around 64. And Sunday, mostly cloudy skies, our high near 85. And that's your forecast from WION, AM Stereo 1430, FM 92.7, and 100.3 in Lowell.

0: And now, another summer vacation tip. 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

0: I'm Steve the Voice Guy, keeping you in the loop on WION. 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Slow down. Allow some room. Remember, you're no more important than anyone else on the road with you. How about not acting like you're the only one on the road? Wouldn't it be nice if everyone acted a bit more kind behind the wheel? Think about it. I'm Steve the Voice Guy, and now you're in the loop on WION. The forecast for West Central Michigan.
1: Mostly sunny today, our high near 81 degrees. Tonight, mostly clear, our low around 53. Tomorrow, sunny with a high near 80. Tomorrow evening, increasing cloud cover, our low around 58. Saturday, mostly sunny skies, our high near 83. Saturday night, mostly cloudy, low around 64. And Sunday, mostly cloudy skies, our high near 85.
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3: I'm Ryan Recker. State police officer giving chilling testimony day four of a hearing for a Lenawee County man charged with the murder of his three young sons, even though their bodies have never been found. Detective Sergeant Michael Peterson testified that he spoke with John Skelton about what allegedly occurred on Thanksgiving night 2010, the last time the boys were seen.
4: He had talked about the process of giving his kids away, his boys away, and to a group called Underground Sanctuary, and he stated that someone by the name of Joanne and Virgil left with his kids.
3: A judge will determine if there's enough evidence to try Skelton for the murders of Andrew, Alexander, and Tanner, the boys just 9, 7, and 5 when they vanished. A Delta plane was forced to land in Detroit mid-flight after the pilot became sick.
5: A very tense diversion for a flight bound from L.A. to Boston. Forced to land at DTW on Tuesday after contacting air traffic control due to an illness on board.
6: Alpha 10 is the gate. This is the captain. I'm the one that's ill.
5: Yeah, the pilot of the Boeing 757 on the radio while the co-pilot flew the plane, which had 147 passengers. He told control that he would taxi to the gate and then needed to immediately go to the hospital. There's no word on the pilot's condition or what he had. The flight eventually got a new crew and landed in Boston only 90 minutes late. Delta released a statement apologizing to customers for having their travel disrupted. Chris Villar
7: for the Michigan News Network.
3: And Michigan lawmakers are reacting to President Donald Trump's executive order to rename Lake Ontario to Lake America. Congresswoman Debbie Dingell says, quote, Donald Trump can sign all the executive orders he wants, but it will always be Lake Ontario. Meanwhile, Democratic candidate for Governor Jocelyn Benson says, quote, renaming a lake doesn't lower a grocery bill. And Republican Mike Rogers and Democrat Dr. Abdul El-Sayed agreeing to their first live debate in the race for Michigan's vacant Senate seat. It'll be October 8th on Wood TV. I'm Ryan Racker for the Michigan News Network.
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9: News this hour from Town Hall. I'm Keith Peters in Washington. In the ongoing trade war between Canada and the U.S., Canada is reducing its dependence on U.S. suppliers of military gear.
10: The Canadian government is investing billions of dollars to reduce reliance on suppliers of military gear from the U.S. Wuxley is a Canadian company that makes luxury parkas. Now it's branching into defense contracting, making helmet covers for the Canadian military. James Urichuk is founder and CEO.
11: There's a lot of engineering. Here's a complete garment. A lot of engineering goes most of the year. You see the quality.
10: Volatus Aerospace in Vaughan, Canada makes drones. CEO Glenn Lynch.
12: The objective is to develop the technologies that the Canadian Armed Forces needs, which are also including kinetic products because those are required and they have to be built in Canada.
10: I'm Donna Water.
9: President Trump retaliated by signing an executive order renaming Lake Ontario as Lake America. He says he's been thinking about renaming Lake Ontario for a long time, just as he did with the Gulf of Mexico.
13: We have a gulf and we have a lake. Now all we need is an ocean. So maybe we'll have to change the name of the Atlantic and or the Pacific. Maybe we'll change them both.
9: Trump cannot force Canada to follow his preferred naming convention, however. Rescue teams and military helicopters are searching for hundreds of missing people along the Nepal-China border. That's where a deadly torrent of water and mud several stories high swept through communities Wednesday following a glacier collapse. Videos of the disaster showed people running before the floodwaters swallowed them up and washed out buildings and bridges. More than 390 people were killed and more than 1,400 are missing, including hundreds of foreigners and pilgrims. On Wall Street, the Dow by 105 points. More on these stories at townhall.com.
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9: The aircraft carrier USS Abraham Lincoln is slowly making its way back to the United States after a protracted stay in the Middle East. We hear more on this story from correspondent Ben Thomas reporting.
15: The USS Abraham Lincoln originally deployed last November from San Diego, and it arrived in the Middle East in January. There it supported the U.S. war against Iran. Now it's finally on its way back home after more than 250 days at sea. The record deployment raised concerns amid reports of deteriorating mental health among the crew and supply shortages. But Thailand's defense ministry says the Lincoln and its crew will get a break next week on their way back home, making a stop in Thailand for some rest and recovery. I'm Ben Thomas.
9: News and analysis at townhall.com. From Washington, I'm Keith Peters. China's top diplomat says his country and the United States have obstacles to overcome ahead of an expected September summit between Presidents Trump and Xi. More from correspondent Rich Thomason reporting.
16: Foreign Minister Wang Yi met with U.S. Ambassador to China David Perdue this week. Chinese state broadcaster CCTV reports he called on both sides to focus on a positive agenda, manage differences, remove interference, and overcome obstacles to high-level exchanges. Presidents Trump and Xi met in May in Beijing, and at that time pledged to keep the relationship stable and maintain the fragile trade truce. Rich Thomason, Washington.
9: UEFA is preparing a criminal complaint against FIFA President Gianni Infantino in Swiss courts for possible financial mismanagement over his failed plan to sell future World Cup profits to private investors.
17: The forecast for West Central Michigan.
18: Mostly sunny today, our high near 81 degrees. Tonight, mostly clear, our low around 53. Tomorrow, sunny with a high near 80. Tomorrow evening, increasing cloud cover, our low around 58. Saturday, mostly sunny skies, our high near 83. Saturday night, mostly cloudy, low around 64. And Sunday, mostly cloudy skies, our high near 85.
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3: Mostly sunny today, our high near 81 degrees. Tonight, mostly clear, our low around 53. Tomorrow, sunny with a high near 80. Tomorrow evening, increasing cloud cover, our low around 58. Saturday, mostly sunny skies, our high near 83. Saturday night, mostly cloudy, low around 64. And Sunday, mostly cloudy skies, our high near 85.
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0: It's just everyday conversation, and you get to chime in. It's the J&J Midday Show with Jim and Justin, Monday through Thursday, 9 to noon on WION. 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
1: News this hour from Town Hall. I'm Keith Peters in Washington. The Justice Department has charged more than 80 people in the takedown of a violent Puerto Rican gang. Attorney General Todd Blanche announced the operation during a visit to the island as part of the Trump administration's efforts to highlight its push to tackle violent crime.
2: Last week, an indictment was filed and returned by a grand jury charging 81 defendants for illicit activity starting in 2021. These defendants are alleged drug traffickers of Los Bajadeo, also known as LBD. They were charged with the illegal possession and distribution of mass quantities of cocaine, crack cocaine, fentanyl, heroin, and marijuana.
1: Jason Arday's memoirs are published just 2 weeks after his death.
3: Scholar Jason Arday has had his memoir published on Thursday, weeks after he died whilst he faced plagiarism charges. The book's release comes less than 2 weeks after 41-year-old Arday was found dead at his apartment in London. His death followed relentless media coverage about allegations that his academic work was bolstered by plagiarism and that he exaggerated his athletic and fundraising achievements. Arday's memoir, Great and Unfortunate Things, tells the story of how a non-verbal autistic boy who grew up to be the youngest black professor in Cambridge University's history. I'm Karen Shemas.
1: Tropical storm Dolly has formed in the Atlantic Ocean far from land. The National Hurricane Center in Miami says Thursday the storm could bring heavy rain to portions of the Caribbean in the coming days. The storm's name had no connection to Dolly Parton's death. On Wall Street, the Dow by 105 points, the Nasdaq rose 411, the S&P advanced 55. More on these stories at townhall.com.
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1: Here's the Wall Street Business Report.
5: General Mills says it's ending the use of artificial coloring in its U.S. cereals.
6: That includes Lucky Charms.
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6: And Trix.
9: Orangey orange, grapey purple, raspberry red.
6: The shift will be to fruit and vegetable-based dyes and colors derived from spices like paprika and turmeric to keep their bright colors. General Mills says 90% of its retail products are free of artificial dyes.
5: And that is correspondent Ed Donahue. Technology stocks led Wall Street after NVIDIA, Salesforce, and others reported fatter profits for the spring than expected. The S&P 500 rose 0.707% of its value by the closing bell. The Dow Jones Industrial Average also posting a good-sized gain up by 105 points, and the S&P 500 was up by 55. For the Wall Street Business Report, I'm Bob Agnew.
1: News and analysis at townhall.com. 9/11 mastermind Khalid Sheikh Mohammed will finally go to trial in 2028. Correspondent Bernie Bennett has details.
7: The announcement comes just weeks before the 25th anniversary of the most lethal foreign attack on U.S. soil in our nation's 250-year history. The New York Post reports, quote, the mastermind of the 9/11 attacks and three other terrorists held at Guantanamo Bay will finally stand trial in 2028, a military judge ruled Wednesday. Government prosecutors requested a January 2027 trial, but the judge rejected that bid and set it for June 5th, 2028, citing a slew of pretrial rulings the court needs to make before the proceedings start. Bernie Bennett, Washington.
1: Investigators say air traffic controllers in Washington and the pilots of President Donald Trump's helicopter met to discuss communication issues 1 week before a jet and the chopper were allowed to take off at the same time. Having both in the air seemed to violate safety procedures. More at townhall.com.
8: The forecast for West Central Michigan.
10: Mostly sunny today, our high near 81 degrees. Tonight, mostly clear, our low around 53. Tomorrow, sunny with a high near 80. Tomorrow evening, increasing cloud cover, our low around 58. Saturday, mostly sunny skies, our high near 83. Saturday night, mostly cloudy, low around 64. And Sunday, mostly cloudy skies, our high near 85.
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0: 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The Ionia County Animal Shelter is always in need of supplies and volunteers to walk dogs and for other activities. 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I'm Steve the Voice Guy, and now you're in the loop on WION. 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
1: Mostly sunny today, our high near 81 degrees. Tonight, mostly clear, our low around 53. Tomorrow, sunny with a high near 80. Tomorrow evening, increasing cloud cover, our low around 58. Saturday, mostly sunny skies, our high near 83. Saturday night, mostly cloudy, low around 64. And Sunday, mostly cloudy skies, our high near 85.
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2: News this hour from Town Hall. I'm Keith Peters in Washington. Rescue teams and military helicopters are searching for hundreds of missing people along the Nepal-China border. That's where a deadly torrent of water and mud several stories high swept through communities Wednesday following a glacier collapse. President Trump says the U.S. is offering aid to Nepal.
3: Anything they want, we'll have. And there were 50, maybe 60 Americans over there. We haven't gotten the full list yet, but hopefully they're okay. But that looked pretty, that looks like something that people will not be, somebody will be lost, unfortunately.
2: More than 390 people were killed and more than 1,400 are missing, including hundreds of foreigners and pilgrims. Attorney General Todd Blanche says the Department of Justice has charged 81 alleged gang members in Puerto Rico.
4: These defendants are alleged drug traffickers of Los Bajadeo, also known as LBD.
5: And says they were charged with
4: the illegal possession and distribution of mass quantities of cocaine, crack cocaine, fentanyl, heroin, and marijuana.
5: Acting U.S. Attorney for Puerto Rico, Hector Ramirez-Carbo, says violent gang members have terrorized their community for years, often in broad daylight.
6: These 81 violent gang members will now face justice, and so will any other that tried to take their place.
5: And says
6: today, the families of Mayagüez can peacefully enjoy what their communities have to offer without fear of harm.
5: I'm Lisa Dwyer.
2: President Trump says he's renaming Lake Ontario to be known as Lake America in the United States as he escalates his trade war with Canada. The president signed an executive order in the Oval Office on Thursday. On Wall Street, the Dow up by 105 points, the NASDAQ rose 411, the S&P advanced 55, oil near $84 a barrel. More at townhall.com.
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2: The number of people filing for U.S. unemployment benefits fell last week, Bob Agnew reports.
9: The Labor Department reports that jobless claims slipped to 203,000 last week, down from a revised 207,000 the week before. The numbers indicate layoffs do remain at historic lows and that most Americans enjoy job security. The four-week average of claims, which smooths out week-to-week ups and downs, ticked up slightly to 205,500. Claims for jobless benefits are seen as a proxy for layoffs, and economists watch them because they can provide early clues about where the job market is headed. Bob Agnew reporting.
2: Jurors in the Lindsey Clancy murder trial in Plymouth, Massachusetts have started to deliberate whether the former labor and delivery nurse is criminally responsible for killing her three children in the year 2023. News and analysis at townhall.com. From Washington, I'm Keith Peters. Here's an update from international correspondent Karen Shamas on the death of ex-Bosnian Serb warlord Ratko Mladic, who oversaw atrocities in Bosnia.
10: Bosnian Serb general Ratko Mladic, responsible for war crimes in Bosnia during the 1990s, has died in prison at age 84. Serbian state RTS television and official Bosnian Serb television reported his death. They said Mladic died in a UN prison hospital in The Hague.
11: Mr. Mladic.
10: The UN Tribunal for War Crimes committed during the wars in Yugoslavia in the 1990s sentenced Mladic to life in prison in 2017. His sentencing was considered a key step toward bringing justice to the victims. Mladic had been in custody since 2011 after many years on the run. I'm Karen Shamas.
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1: The forecast for West Central Michigan.
12: Mostly clear skies this evening, our low around 53 degrees. Tomorrow, sunny, our high near 80. Tomorrow evening, increasing cloud cover, our low around 58. Saturday, mostly sunny, our high near 83. Saturday night, mostly cloudy, low around 64. Sunday, cloudy, but dry, with a high near 85. And Sunday night, a chance for showers, mostly cloudy skies, our low around 68.
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And then I saw the Jag slide into the curve. I know I'll never forget that horrible sight. I guess I found out for myself that everyone was right.

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0: 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And while there, remember, keep your dog on a leash for everyone's safety. I'm Steve the Voice Guy, and now you're in the loop on WION. 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
1: Mostly clear skies this evening, our low around 53 degrees. Tomorrow, sunny, our high near 80. Tomorrow evening, increasing cloud cover, our low around 58. Saturday, mostly sunny, our high near 83. Saturday night, mostly cloudy, low around 64. Sunday, cloudy, but dry, with a high near 85. And Sunday night, a chance for showers, mostly cloudy skies, our low around 68.
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